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let's get the party started. 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

0: Blue June calling right here on the People Station Power 923. More music continuing to roll throughout the night. We don't want you to go anywhere. Beautiful thing is, you ain't got to. I gotta tell you what you need to do, though, okay? Make sure you pull up on it this weekend. Live on location with the People Station. Training is going to be out 12 to 2. Friday, all right? Tomorrow, it's going down, man, at the Big Lot in Bend. And then the tailgate takeover kicks off tomorrow. Bryant High School, we're coming to see you as you take on Little Rock Central. It's going to be a big game of the week, man. Training is also going to be back at the Big Lot on Saturday from 11 to 1. And Sec 3 will be at Cricket Wireless of University in Little Rock. That's right, man. 2 to 4, man. Make sure you pull up on us. Big chances to win big tickets to all the big games. All right? You know it's the People Station, CTC, on 923. Let's go, yo.
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What up, fam? This your boy, Big Sick. The essence of a woman, oh, she ain't got it. You know, whenever I'm in the city, I'm tuned in to Power 92 Jam, the People Station. 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

what to do. It's the voice ETC, man, and I'm here to tell you about the law officer Jeremy Bland. Listen closely, man. If you've been hurt in a car wreck, a truck accident, or any kind of serious injury that was not your fault, you need someone who's going to fight for you like it truly matters. That's why I always tell people about the law office of Jeremy Bland, man. 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If you've been injured, don't

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TTC talking to you, Lotto, Doja Cat, okay, right here on the People Station Power 923, man. Are you next segment? Oh, yeah, we talk about it because it's in the news, right? You know what I'm saying, man? You're an independent artist out there. You're making music, right? You want an opportunity to get on the radio. Allow your song to be played. Allow yourself to tell your people about yourself so you can develop a new fan base, man. All you got to do is send in the music right now. 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If that's too difficult for you, just head over to my Instagram at TheVoiceCTC. If that's too difficult, go

0: 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And this is your dream. This is what you want to do. You know that person, man. 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
2: 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Married for 10 years. Her husband died 4 years ago. She met a new guy 2 years ago. They're now engaged to be married. They got into a heated argument. She left home, didn't tell him where she was going. When she returned home the next day, she found out that he had flushed her dead husband's ashes down the toilet. She's wondering, can she forgive him and still go through with this wedding or not? Give us some advice.
3: Tell that man to kick rocks. Because if he that insecure over a dead man ashes, just imagine what he'd be over if she was... Nah, he a narcissist. No.
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0: down this weekend. Events almost sold out. Yes, and I mean that. I checked the Ticketmaster this morning. And matter of fact, I'm going to check it again. Your chance to window is right now. August Yanuar live in the city Saturday night at the Robinson Center, man. You got the chance to go for free to boy CTC. All right? Call number nine with the phrase of pace. Hit me up right now. 501-310-923 is the number. That's 501-310-923, baby.
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0: Show. Trying to help a poor brother out. He's married with two young kids, and every time he visits his parents, they love talking about what he did in his past. All the bad things. He told his parents, that's not good because it could influence my kids. But they tell him to suck it up because you did it. Poor listeners, he wants them to stop. What do you think?
1: I'm just trying to figure out, is he just going around lying to his kids about what he did when he grown up? What's going on?
2: That's what he doing.
1: And Keith, what I'm trying to figure out, what in the world do he mean that when he said to me that don't say it no more? You going too far? What are you going to do when I keep going? Now, that's what I want to know. I want to know when I keep telling your children, my grandkids, about what you done, what you going to do when I keep doing it. Because I'm going to keep doing it because you told Broadway Joe and y'all put it on the radio. You ain't going to do nothing. Shut up. You done it. We laughing about it. You ain't going to do nothing. I'm going to tell your wife what you done too, baby. You better watch it with one eye open.
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That's when I knew that your heart was scarring. 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

Yo, what up? 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I listen to Power 92 on the app everywhere I go. 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

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I ain't in your business and you ain't in mine, hit her. 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That's my time.

He be in heels, we can go bottle for bottle in this junk. Strip club stunt, I'ma stunt hard. We can go dollar for dollar in this junk. He needs to get it done. I'm Mrs. One of One. Fall in love every time we link. Yeah, got me sprung.com. Mind these girls can't keep it peace. I ain't stressing on you.

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3: I got
2: you know, I don't watch some movies. I watch Friday 1, 2, and 3. So I know that movie's about smoking weed. I used to watch Cheech and Chong. I used to sneak and watch that. So I done watched some weed movies, Joe. Not that I know anything about 3.5s and, you know, getting the munchies. I don't know anything about that. Wanting to go to McDonald's after you smoke the weed. I don't know nothing about it's better to roll with your own fingers than use a roller. I don't know anything about that. I don't know anything about it's better to use a grinder than use your own fingers. I don't know nothing about that. Well, all I'm saying is Shaheed gonna throw you a little something for the 100. It is what it is at the dispensary.
3: Boy, you stupid. You stupid.
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0: 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Trying to help a power brother out. Been with his girl now for 6 years. They talked about marriage, so he dropped on his knees and asked her, baby, will you marry me? And she said, no. And he's saying, if you don't want to marry me, it's time for me to go. Power listeners, how do you feel? Agree or disagree with this brother?
1: Yo, I'm gone.
0: Well, Joey.
1: Keith, I'm gone, Keith. You ain't gonna string me alone. We ain't finna do that. Mm-hmm. And then I done propose you too. I'm crushed, yo.
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4: 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They having good fun. 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When I get through with her, she'll be, you know, she'll marry you, bro. Just calm down. I don't want her. 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

0: 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What's up, Lil Rock? 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

0: Hey, what's good, y'all? It's Rampage Wood. 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
1: We're talking about it because it's in the news. A homeowner is upset at Little Rock police because the police shot his innocent dog. 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
2: 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And the man said, he's all right. And the dog immediately turned and started growling. 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If you're looking at the footage, people, the officer was in the middle of the damn street. He almost backed into that damn SUV that was going by when he before he even shot. The dog was not in the yard. He was not being aggressive and being territorial. He was in the street.
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1: Trying to help a power sister out. Married for 10 years. Her husband died 4 years ago. She met a new guy 2 years ago. They're now engaged to be married. They got into a heated argument. She left home, didn't tell him where she was going. When she returned home the next day, she found out that he had flushed her dead husband's ashes down the toilet. She's wondering, can she forgive him and still go through with this wedding or not? Give her some advice.
2: Tell that man to keep rocking. Because if he that insecure over a dead man's ashes, just imagine what he'd be over if she was... Nah, he a narcissist. No.
3: Look at man, I think they need to go on stay, just go on stay together, Joe. Here, both of them remedial. 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

y'all, it's your girl Cheryl Underwood, and when I'm looking for a husband, when I'm looking for a place to eat, when I'm looking for something to buy, I'm always listening to Power 92.3 Jams on the app, baby. 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
1: Trying to help a pirate sister out. 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
1: First person shooter mode. 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Yeah.

Yo, what up? This is the one and only comedian Jesse McDonald, a.k.a. Mr. I Ain't Drunk, I Just Walked This Way. 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

Yo, what up? 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Mr. I Ain't Drunk, I Just Walked This Way. 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
1: Trying to help a poor brother out. He's married with two young kids, and every time he visits his parents, they love talking about what he did in his past. All the bad things. He told his parents, that's not good because it could influence my kids. But they tell him to suck it up because you did it. Par listeners, he wants them to stop. What do you think?
2: I'm just trying to figure out, is he just going around lying to his kids about what he did when he grown up? What's going on?
3: That's what he's doing. That's what he's doing.
2: And Keith, what I'm trying to figure out, what in the world do he mean that when he said to me that don't say it no more? What I'm just trying, you going too far. What are you going to do when I keep going? Now, that's what I want to know. I want to know when I keep telling your children, my grandkids, about what you done, what you going to do when I keep doing it. Because I'm going to keep doing it because you called Broadway Joe and told Broadway Joe and y'all put it on the radio. You ain't going to do nothing. Shut up. You done it. We laughing about it. You ain't going to do nothing. I'm going to tell your wife what you done too, baby. You better watch it with one eye open.
3: One eye open.
1: More fun in the morning. The Broadway Joe. 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

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It's just where it's at. Okay.

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0: The lead up, Broadway Joe's, the Broadway Joe Morning Show. Comedian Keith Gleason's in the building. How we doing today, Keith?
1: Man, what's cracking?
0: It's Friday.
1: And they just don't know. We want to say that with much enthusiasm.
0: Oh my God.
1: Friday.
0: It's Friday. Hey. Uh-huh. It's Friday.
1: It's Friday, dog.
0: Hey. Checking out Big Show today, of course, we'll be talking with Mayor Frank Scott Jr. We'll also be talking with the coach and go balling, as well as get your power pigskin picks as well. Also on deck today, I think it's Ryan comes in today, if I'm not mistaken.
1: Yep.
0: Ryan comes in today. I started trying to watch something to talk with Ryan about, but I was like...
1: Ryan gonna hold it down, though.
0: Ryan, I was gonna watch something, because we had talked early in the week. I saw him in the gym early this week. And I tried to watch something, and I was like, nah, I ain't gonna be able to watch this.
1: Yeah.
0: I ain't gonna be able to watch this. I'm too comfortable on the couch. I'm just ain't gonna be able to watch this.
1: You said too comfortable
0: I'm
1: on the couch.
0: I'm too comfortable on the couch, man. It's been a week, Keith. You know it's been a week.
1: Yeah, see that? See that?
0: It's been a week, boy. Oh, my God.
1: Learn a little something, yeah? You gonna learn today. You gonna learn this week. Put it that way.
0: Also, don't forget about it, of course. We got a huge, huge, huge show today. We're going to be talking about... Governor Sanders giving out grants to improve rural health care.
1: Boy, look, you said passing out. You stupid, man.
0: She's going to be giving out. I lost my place that quick.
1: Because it's the way you said it, bro.
0: She'll be giving out.
1: I thought the woman had passed out.
0: Distributing grants to improve rural health care. Talking about the people in McAlmont, the families are... Got something to say about this new supposed Sherwood School District. Arkansas State Police with a huge bust on the freeway. And then we'll talk about Attorney General Tim Griffin with some recent arrests. And we'll talk about some things going on in Jacksonville. Good things, of course, when it comes to Jacksonville High School. What you got coming up for sports entertainment, Keith?
1: Man, look here. I'm going to start this. I don't want to start this show off sad, but we're going to start it off. We're going to celebrate. And we say goodbye to a Central Arkansas coaching legend, Floyd Butter Beard.
0: Yes, sir. Yes, sir.
1: Coaching legend, basketball coaching legend. Want to make sure we most definitely give him his flowers on this morning.
0: No doubt about it.
1: Yes, sir. But then to slide over to some... sports. We got to talk about the Falcons last night. I can't lie. I didn't think that game was going to be any good. That game was real good on last night. The Falcons totally dominated Green Bay in Green Bay. 35-14. Thursday night football was a good one. I can't even knock it. But big games all weekend in college and the NFL. Of course, you know, Coach is going to talk about our local teams here in Central Arkansas and the state. But the Razorbacks will host Tulsa on the Hill tomorrow, 7 p.m. kickoff on the SEC Network. They are giving the Razorbacks a 70% win probability. I'm giving them a 0%. That's just me. But anyway.
0: No, I'm saying it's the game to go see. This is the one.
1: This is the one because this is the one that the most fans will be there because they're like, okay, we could win this one.
0: Yeah.
1: So they're going to really be behind them on this one. Also, college games tonight on ESPN. So if you want to check out a little college football, you can do that. But the biggest games will fall on Saturday. Number one, Texas. Number four, Ole Miss. Man, number 10, LSU. Number 12, USC. Number 24, Mississippi State. All of these teams are playing on tomorrow, and everybody will be balling out on
0: tomorrow.
1: Yeah,
0: they got the Orange Bowl tomorrow.
1: Yes, sir. They're going to be balling out. And we talking about Oregon and USC?
0: No.
1: Orange Bowl. I'm sorry. Florida. Is it Florida?
0: The Orange Bowl is Tennessee, Texas, with the
1: Texas,
0: orange,
1: Tennessee. Thank you.
0: Yeah,
1: thank
0: with the orange guy making an appearance at the game.
1: Oh, that Orange Bowl.
0: Yes, yeah, the Orange Bowl tomorrow.
1: Boy,
0: two look. Orange teams with an orange guy.
1: You threw me off with that one because I thought maybe I was missing something.
0: No, it's the Orange Bowl. Everything's gonna be orange tomorrow.
1: I got you,
0: including
1: the orange guy.
0: The orange guy.
1: Yeah,
0: yeah.
1: Don't throw me off like that early in the morning. But to slide over to some trending stories, new details have emerged after an autopsy in the Nolan Wells investigation. They said no water was in the young man's lungs. How do you drown and you don't have no water in your lungs? But we're going to get more into that story. Also, Elon Musk could own part of CNN and CBS News. It could be coming. Also, San Diego, California, gas prices have reached beyond $9 a gallon. Gas prices are ridiculous. And a judge in California could be on the verge of sending Chris Brown some good news in his case. where a jury awarded his former housekeeper $12.9 million after she was mauled by his dog. He could get some relief there. I'll tell you what's going on. The Senate moves to pass the college sports bill, capping NIL payments to student athletes. So they have moved forward with that bill. And Ari Fletcher and Moneybagg Yo are officially married.
0: Oh, congratulations.
1: Congratulations. We're going to talk about all those stories and more coming up in sports, entertainment, and trending stories.
0: Thanks. Coming up, we've got Coach on the way as well as This Day in History. It's all coming at you like you bought your man Stacks in the house. It is the Big Station. Broadway Joe Morning Show. 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

0: 92 Jams, Big Station Sounds of J. Cole, PJ. It's called Legacy. It's the Broadway Joe Morning Show. Stacked in the house, sitting in Philly, Broadway Joe. My gosh, this has been a week. And I worked Joe's show before, but this one has been OMG. It has been something. I ain't gonna lie to you. Straight up 626 in the capital city, 626 in the capital city, 626 in the capital city. Forecast today calls for highs to reach about 85. Right now we're at 62. It felt absolutely amazing this morning, but chance of rain coming in your forecast for possibly Sunday into Monday, and then a few days next week. So I'm going to enjoy what we got for right now. Cool and no rain. So how about that? In the meantime, it is 62 across the board. And we're going over to Keith right now with today's day in history. Make the news.
1: Yeah, things that happened on this day in history, Stack. September the 25th on this day in history. This is kind of where it all started. We're going to go back to 2008, Stack. MySpace Music launches, allowing artists to upload songs to their profiles for fans to stream for free. It's kind of where it all started.
0: Yeah.
1: With 5 million artists' pages, MySpace is hoping to compete with iTunes. But, users, what they did, they started moving stuff to Facebook, and it never pretty much matches the impact of iTunes, you know. Because once they did that, stuff was just everywhere on MySpace.
0: Yeah, it was. I remember my page. I had my favorites. And yeah. my show, my song on my page was by 607.
1: Yeah.
0: Let's Go Dutch.
1: Yeah. So, they wasn't going to match iTunes. But that's when it really started getting to the point where everything was for free. Because at first, you still just had to go to iTunes. But once they was able to upload stuff on MySpace and all kind of pages and stuff, it just went everywhere.
0: Yeah.
1: That's kind of where it started. Also, last on this day in history, we're going to go to 2001. Rapper Eric Sermon sustains serious injuries when, according to his publicist, he is involved in an auto accident. It is announced by police 1 week later that the injuries were actually the result of a plunge out of a third-story window. Remember, that's when they found out he was getting high and stuff like that. Yeah, Eric Sermon was on that EPMD.
0: Yeah, I thought he was on that PUFF.
1: That too. That's what I have on this day in history, Stack.
0: All right, check it out. 628 in Capital City, 628 still to come. We've got Coach coming in with balling and power picks, getting picks all on deck. Lock your box. Well, it's Arkansas news. Arkansas traffic's on deck as well. In the meantime, we are going down to the KRN newsroom right now to take a look at rush hour traffic for the very first chance with my man, Paul Weber. Paul, how are we looking outside today?
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0: Latitude Jam, Big Station's going on. Your man Stack 3 in the house. That's the sounds of Jalen Courts. It's called My Boo. But you know what time it is. It's Friday. It's Friday. It's Friday. Got the coach. Coach! Are you there, coach?
1: All right, what's going on, Stack? Keith, how y'all doing this morning?
2: What's happening, coach?
0: Coach, I got...
1: Man, we balling.
0: I'm ready. In the words of Joe, I'm ready for some football.
1: Oh, yeah. Well, good morning, guys. It is. It's a big-time weekend. We got a lot of ball going on. But more than importantly, we got a homecoming weekend at Arkansas Baptist College, man. Buffalo, Langston hosting... Arkansas Baptist College Buffalo host another HBCU. Langston come to town for our homecoming weekend at Arkansas Baptist College. Going to have a little parade today at 1. Battle of the Bands tonight at 8 p.m. at Lamar Porter Field. Man, we got ABC Campus Street Party following that with the Greek Stroll-Off right down in front of the dorm tonight. So it's going to be on and popping over there Saturday. We got tailgate starting at noon. But then, hey, the big game tomorrow night, and you want to come over, you want to see the stampede of sound, Coach Maestro said, with the Arkansas Baptist College Buffalo Band. It's going to be on and popping. But before that halftime show, we're going to have Langston coming to Little Rock, 6 p.m., Little Rock Central, following the game. We got a big alumni mixer, a lot of big stuff going on. Tomorrow, War Boxing, Coach Anthony Tucker, grand opening at Will Attitude and Resilience Boxing right there on campus, 10 a.m. to 2 p.m. special rate offers. Stack and Keith, I should have got y'all over there and let y'all do a little boxing this weekend, you know, because I think y'all could have, you know, got down there in that ring. Keith been saying he going to come over there and knock somebody out. What y'all think?
2: I'm going to do the Philly, what is it called, the Philly roll.
0: I would have gave you about one good round, but I would have gave you a good round, though.
2: Yeah.
0: I know Coach over there. Coach has worked out with me before. I know him.
1: Yeah.
0: That's why I say one good round.
1: So you,

0: That's why you said one good round.
1: Yeah, yeah, Coach Allen Kelsey, yeah, man.
2: I probably got two.
0: You got two? Well, hey, I told Joe, you know, we get back, we're going to do an exhibition over there, you know, with you guys, let y'all come over there and play a little bit. But no, it's really a good thing going on. People up early in the morning trying to do health and wellness, get yourself in shape. Not only that, you know, physical fitness. But hey, if you want, we're really excited about our HBCU having a boxing program under the leadership of Coach Anthony Tucker. But hey, tomorrow, free food, hot dogs, chips, exhibition from 10 a.m. to 2 p.m. Then, like I said, man, at 6 p.m., it's going to be on and popping at Little Rock Central Stadium as Arkansas Baptist College Buffaloes host Langston. Hey, let's talk a little bit about college football, Great American Conference, 3-0 Henderson State at 1-2 SAU, picking Henderson State Reddies by 17. 2-1 Arkansas Tech at 0-3 UAM. Arkansas Tech wins on the road by 18. 3-0 Harding at my alma mater, my hometown, OBU in Arkadelphia. I'm picking my hometown, my alma mater to squeak out by 3. 2-2 UAPB is open this weekend. Hey, we're looking for them getting back in the swag and getting back on the rolling, but they get a little rest this weekend. 2-2 Central Arkansas at 1-2 Florida State, man. Florida State's coming off
3: that's
0: a
3: big
0: rough
3: game.
0: Opening. That's a big game, but hey, Florida State over UCA by a lot. 1-2 Tennessee State at 1-2 Arkansas State. Picking my Arkansas State Red Wolf to win at home by 7 to get to 500 at 2-2. But guys, here is a big game. Could possibly be one of the biggest games in the Hogs' future. I mean, if you just look at it, you got a 3-0 Tulsa team that's coming to a 1-2 Hogs team. Tulsa beat Oklahoma State, and Oklahoma State turned around and beat Oregon. So, I mean, it's pretty good. But here's the good thing about it. If the Hogs, which I'm picking to win at home by 3 tomorrow, can win at Tulsa, they would end up being at 500, being 2-2. And think about it, the only two games they lost, two teams in the top 15, which were not a top 20 team. So, hey, they can recalibrate, get themselves together, be at 2-2, and say, hey, we got 8 more games to go to try to get to win 4 of those to get to 6 and go bowl eligible, and it will be a successful season. So, hey, all ain't bad if they get tomorrow. But if they don't win tomorrow, man, there's going to be a lot of people needing therapy in the state of Arkansas.
3: Well, Coach, I remember.
0: We get ready for Peace Can't Pick.
3: All right, Coach, I remember Tulsa was the one that launched the Petrino era because Petrino, they were predicted to lose against Tulsa in his first year, and they actually won that game, and it launched everything into the right trajectory. That was against Tulsa. I remember that game right there with Casey Dick as the quarterback.
0: And I'm saying the same thing can kind of happen now because – hey, you get it 2-2. You weren't supposed to beat Georgia. Shouldn't have been lost to Utah, but that's not a good week. That's not a good place to play going out there at time zone, high altitude. That wasn't a great scheduling move. But if you can get back to winning Tulsa and get 2-2 going into your SEC 8-game stretch, you'll have a chance to hopefully of those 8, you can win 50% of those, and then now you're at 6 and you're at a bowl. You're at a whole nother trajectory. So that's my hope. That's why I'm picking the Hogs by 3.
3: All right. We'll come back with, of course, high school football with Pigskin Picks with the coach. And, Coach, we're ready to get back in class again. A lot of things going on with high school football this week.
0: Yeah, we're getting ready to get you in class. 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
6: With a look at your Southern Bay Corp traffic this Friday morning, State Police have no accidents to report. Checking around the metro, we're seeing traffic picking up at the North Interchange, also I-30 eastbound from 430 back to Bryant. Remember, slow down, phone down, let's buckle up and be careful. That's your Southern Bay Corp traffic. Southern Bay Corp, well builders for everyone, now serving Little Rock with the Arkansas Traffic Network. I'm Paul Weber.
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0: Jams, the big station's going on a Broadway Joe morning show. Stack 3 sitting in for lead off Broadway Joe. Sounds a feature with California Girls. Still comes out the hour. We got looks at rush hour traffic as well. As we've got him standing on to the lines right now. And because it's Friday, I ain't gonna lie to you. I look forward to Friday. I ain't gonna lie to you. I normally go back and pull up the pigskin picks with Coach to find out exactly what's going on. Coach, you still there, Coach?
1: I'm here, baby. Put me in the game. It's time. It's on and popping. It's Friday night light.
0: What a whistle at, Coach. What a whistle at, Coach. What a whistle at.
1: Come on. Yeah. No. We don't slow down right now, but I'm going to give it. But hey, I'm going to. Hey, check this out. I'm trying to blow my own whistle. You know,
0: we'll take it.
1: Yeah, blow the whistle. Blow the whistle. But check this out, guys. Blow the whistle. It is 7A football, Pigskin Picks, live and local right here on Power 92, the People Station. And I want to start out with my boy, Luke, Cool Hand Luke, I call him, who moved up to the Ville, Fayetteville. He got a big game this weekend with 3-0 Bentonville West. Coming to Fayetteville, 2-1 Fayetteville, man. I'm hoping my boy Luke can get that win, get that dub, and get the 3-1 as they open conference. So I'm picking him to win by 4 at home. But in 7A in Central Arkansas, we got 2-1 Conway on the road at Fort Smith Northside, 2-1 picking Conway to win on the road by 5. 1-2 Little Rock Central at 0-3 Bryant. Bryant's gonna get the first win at home, man. They've been playing had a big time schedule, but hey, getting back to their winning ways, picking them to win over Central by 15. 1-2 Little Rock Christian at 1-2 Cabot. Cabot wins at home by 5. 1-2 Pulaski Academy at 3-0 North Little Rock. North Little Rock is balling. The coach is calling, picking North Little Rock to win by 16. In the 6A, 3-0 El Dorado at 2-0 Searcy, picking Searcy to win at home by 5. 2-1 Jonesboro at here in Central Arkansas at Benton. 1-1 Benton, picking Benton to win at home by 6. 2-1 Sylvan Hills get to 3-1 with a win over a winless Marion team, picking them to win by 19. 1-2 West Memphis at 3-0 Sheridan. Sheridan winning at home tonight to get to 4-0 by 21. 1-2 Lake Hamilton at 0-3 Fort Smith Southside, Lake Hamilton by 7. Little Rock Southwest on the road against Russellville. Both teams hadn't won the game. I'm picking Russellville to win at home by 10. 2-1 Mountain Home at 1-2 Catholic. Mountain Home wins here in Central Arkansas by 5. In the 5A, I'm pretty sure it's the game of the week. I got Reggie, Joe T. Robinson at hosting 3-0 Jacksonville. I'm picking Jacksonville to win on the road tonight by 5.
0: Wow.
1: 2-1 Little Rock Park. Yes, that's Zach on the road. I told Joe, since Joe from Jacksonville, I said, hey, Joe, we're not going against him until he loses. I said, Joe, that's the home. We're going to be home for him. We're going to be a homer. But, hey, it's going to be a big-time game.
0: It's
1: going to go either way, but I just
0: game.
1: Told you. It's going to be a good game. And it's going to be hard to win at home. But I told Joe, we're going to go with your hometown till they lose. And when they lose, then we'll go back. But I'm not going to pick against them because I made that promise at the beginning of the year. 2-1 Little Rock Parkview at 2-1 Greenbrier. Little Rock Parkview winning by 8 on the road. 1-2 My Mail at, man, undefeated Little Rock Mills. Little Rock Mills, they balling. The coach is calling, picking them to win by 4, by 9 to get to 4-0. 0-3 Valonia at 0-3. 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Hot Spring Lakeside, 2-1 Lakeside at 1-2 Camden Fairview. 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The Queen hosting Pine Bluff will get the win by 5. 1-2 Texarkana wins on the road at Magnolia by 6. 0-3 Whitehall at 0-3 Hot Springs. Somebody got a win, so I'm going with Hot Springs tonight by 5. And 4A, Bauxite wins at Lone Oak by 8. Ben Harmony Grove loses at Ball Knob tonight by 20. 2-1 Heber Springs at Central Arkansas Christian, which gets the 4-0 winning at home tonight by 9. 2-0 Mayflower gets the 3-0 with the win over winless Clinton by 14. My hometown, Arkadelphia, the Badgers, the Big Blue Machine, going to roll up in Nashville. It's hard for me to pick against them, too, but I'm going my hometown, just as I went with Joe's hometown. Arkadelphia went on the road. I know it'll take a little heat by 2. I guess I'm going to be a homer, but I'm not going to pick against the Badgers on the road tonight. 3-0 Fountain Lake wins by 7 at 2-1 fall. Genoa Central gets to 4-0 with the win over Malvern. 0-3 Hope versus 1-2 on the road at 1-2 Ashdown. Ashdown by 9. 3-0 Hamburg at 1-2 Monticello. Hamburg by 14. 2-1 Star City gets to 3-1 over Winter Crossett by 9. 3-0 Stuttgart. Stuttgart gets to 4-0 against the winless Watson Chapel by 16. 1-2 Warren wins at 1-2 DeWitt by 8. Atkins over Cutter Morning Star by 9. Conway Christian over at Jesseville by 4. Glen Rose at Perryville. Perryville wins at home by 7. Danville hosting Two Rivers, winning at home by 12. 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Bismarck gets to 3 wins, winning by Parker's Chapel over 9. Smackover at Camden Harmony Grove. Smackover wins by 18. Drew Central loses at McGee tonight by 8. Lake Village at Dumas. Lake Village gets the dub by 11. 3-0 Rising at 2-1 West Helena. West Helena Rising wins on the road by 9. Bigelow loses at Mount Ida tonight by 18. Mount Ida gets to 5-0. 3-1 Hector gets to win over Mount Pine by 16 tonight. Back to Cove hosting Mountberg, winning by 3. As we get to 2A, as we wrap this up, Mark Tree wins at home tonight against Cross County. Clarendon wins tonight at home against Desark. East Point, South County on the road, winning at Macquarie by 12. Mariana loses at Earl tonight by 6. Foreman at Junction City. Junction City gets the dub by 7. Girton and Clark County tonight will host Murfreesboro. Girton gets the win by 9 to get his third win of the season. 1-3 Spring Hill at 1-3 Mineral Springs. Mineral Springs by 6. 2-0 England at 0-3 Hampton. England by 12. Episcopal Collegiate tie over there tonight. Wins on the road against Carlisle by 9. Hazen at Baptist Prep. Baptist Prep gets to 4-0, winning by 7. And Pullman at Bearden, winning on the road to get to 4-0 by 6. Guys, that's Pigskin's pick. I called it because I know who balling. And until next week, hey, I'll be looking for y'all to be calling. How about that?
0: All right, we got you, Coach. Once again, Power Pigskin Picks, of course, is brought to you by the Chris Crane Dodge Ram, Benton Down, and of course, in Hot Springs. Also, can't forget about Ballin' is brought to you by Arkansas Baptist College. I got to make sure I mention both of those right there.
2: You already know it, dog.
0: Yeah, I got to say, now, you're getting some homework work in. I'm from Helena now. I'm from Helena. Don't forget that now, Coach. My nephew's playing for Helena now. So, I mean, hey.
1: Next time, I'm going to have to be a homer for you then.
0: They have been winning over in Helena now. They've been winning.
1: All right. Well, hey, if they balling, you know Coach will be calling, right?
2: Coach will be calling.
0: We're going to have to send the coaches over there from Arkansas Baptist to look at some of them kids over there now.
1: Mm-hmm. Well, Coach Bailey will be on it here. Hey, all you got to do is say we'll be there, so we'll be checking them out. But, hey, guys, until next week, hey, y'all come over and see us. Don't forget Catfish Friday. Come over to get that catfish. And, you know, my boy Joe over there going over to the Jamaican restaurant because, Key, he liked them oxtails over there. So you got to come over that stack and check them out.
0: I got you, Coach. Thanks a lot, Coach. You have a good weekend.
1: All right, see y'all next week.
0: All right. That's the coach. I look forward to Fridays. I ain't going to lie to you, Keith. I know I'm going to go and pull this segment back up and listen to it and see what he says. I got to check it out. We're going to go check in live with the Lead Dog Broadway Joe with a message from the Butler. Who done it? The Butler done it. Also, we've got Arkansas News coming at you right now from the KRN Newsroom, as well as your last rush hour traffic inside of this hour. Next hour, of course, we got more coming up next. Lock your box. Broadway Joe Morning Show. Stacks in for the Lead Dog with Keith Glason. It's going down to the big station. Of course, it's Power 92. Jams, get it cracking, all right?
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4: From the KRN Newsroom, I'm Jay Jones. Arkansas Governor Sarah Huckabee Sanders said Thursday that the state will be distributing grants to improve rural health care. The grant awards were the second round of Rural Health Transformation Program grants. The governor and the Department of Finance Administration expect Arkansas to receive about $1 billion in RHTP funding over the next 5 years to bolster rural health care. Parents and community leaders in McAlmont are raising concerns about the proposed creation of the new Sherwood School District, saying they feel left out of conversations that could determine the future of Harris Elementary. A new school district would change where some Pulaski County children go to school. Harris Elementary is one of the schools that could potentially leave Pulaski County Special School District and become a part of the proposed Sherwood District. Arkansas State Troopers were able to seize nearly 60 pounds of illegal marijuana in two Interstate 40 traffic stops on Wednesday in Pope County. Ultimately seized were 59 pounds of illegal marijuana, 200 grams of THC vape products, and $4,500 in cash. Suspects were taken to the Pope County Detention Center and are facing a charge of possession of a controlled substance with purpose to deliver. Arkansas Attorney General Tim Griffin announced 7 recent arrests tied to investigations conducted by the state's Medicaid Fraud Control Unit. The arrests resulted from investigations into alleged Medicaid fraud, abuse of vulnerable adults, and failure to report abuse. The cases include 5 felony charges and 2 misdemeanor charges and will be prosecuted in cooperation with local prosecutors and attorneys from the Arkansas Attorney General's office. Jacksonville High School is taking home economics classes to a whole new level, holding the grand opening of their student-run restaurant, Simply Delicious. From preparing and plating meals to seating and waiting on guests, the students run the show at Simply Delicious. The menu is far from simple, including items like chicken marsala, Cajun chicken Alfredo, and strawberry cheesecake. From the KRN Newsroom, I'm Jay.
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0: With your morning shows and full effect sounds of T.I.'s Call, let them know your man Stack 3 is in for the lead dog Broadway Joe. It is Friday. Hey, it's going down. Man, I don't know what it is.
1: Yeah, you happy. You see now.
0: Man.
1: Do I get a little sympathy?
0: You get a lot of sympathy.
1: Do I get a little sympathy,
0: because I worked this show before, but this week has been like totally different.
1: And normally you work from Monday to Friday. You didn't even have to work Monday. It still felt long, didn't it?
0: Yeah, man. It threw me off having to work my regular shift and my part-time job. It threw me off because I had a regular day, then I had some irregular days. Mm-hmm. So it's been a long day getting up before 5 o'clock, getting here and getting everything running and gunning, of course. But a lot of things been going on this week. I cannot forget about it because big events, because the Power Jocks are out broadcasting live this coming up weekend, so get ready for it. It is going on. Trey Day is going to be live today at the Big Lot at Benton with big events, big tickets, last chance tickets to Friday Night in the Delta, as well as last chance tickets to Orchestra Noir going on tomorrow night as well. Can't forget about the CTC show on locations. Tailgate Takeover going on 6 o'clock out at Bryan High School. Big ups to the athletic staff out there for giving us all the love in the world for that right there. It is the Central Tigers taking on the Bryan Hornets. And then, of course, that is today at 6 o'clock. Then tomorrow, Trey's going to be live at the Big Lot from 11 to 1. He's going to be there at Benton at the Big Lot. My guy Terry Harrison is going to be out there with him doing his thing. Tickets to all the big events as well. And then catch your man Stack 3 broadcasting live tomorrow, 2 to 4 with Cricket. I'll be there broadcasting live on University. You cannot miss it. We'll be there right off University on the corner of Colonel Glenn, Asher University, that area right over there by the Wendy's. We'll be there broadcasting live this coming Saturday. And can't forget about this coming up Tuesday. Lead Dog Broadway Joe's back, and I can't wait for it, because you and the Lead Dog will be out for College Night this coming up Tuesday at Little Rock Hall at the Cirques Arena, broadcasting live from 5 until 7. So if your kid, they don't have to be in Little Rock, LRSD is for anybody. It's for college information, financial aid information, all that information, of course, is going on. It's coming up Tuesday, so make plans to be there for that. Still to come inside this hour, though, we've got birthdays on deck. Ain't that right, Keith?
1: Oh, yeah. We got birthdays and birth anniversaries and anniversaries.
0: I'm just going to say the best way to get them in is to just go and text them in. Just text them in right now. 501-381-0923. Text those joints in right now. 501-381-0923. Plus, we got sports entertainment coming at you as well, right?
1: Yes, sir. We got to talk about good news for the Razorbacks. We just going to say Mika. He has been cleared to play.
0: Oh, boy. I was jacked
1: He's
0: when I saw that yesterday.
1: He's been cleared to play. You already know, 5-star freshman, first year at Arkansas. They were trying to hold him back.
0: They tried to.
1: I wish we could play that Rick Ross song from what is it?
0: Don't tempt me, because I will.
1: Yeah, I don't think we can play that one.
0: I'm trying.
1: It's from the album God Forgives and I Don't.
0: I got you. But man,
1: I ain't gonna say what he said.
0: Me jacked when I saw that come across yesterday. I think I was telling you, I went home to take a nap yesterday, and I was on the couch and I saw that. I was like, uh oh. And I started pulling up news stories and everything. I was like, this got to be real before I post this. It's got to be real. And I was like, oh, it's real.
1: Yeah, Coach K, I was so happy he made a complete video.
0: I don't blame him, man.
1: Yeah, man. Mika has been cleared to play this season. As you know, he didn't get a chance to play in the Bahamas because they was trying to say that, oh, he played professional or whatever, but who don't? Yeah. But anyway, we're going to talk more about that. And the biggest games in college football will be on Saturday. Of course, the Razorbacks play the late game. Tulsa will come to town. They will face off against the Razorbacks on the heel at 7 p.m. on the SEC Network. But when I say all the top teams in college football will be playing on Saturday, we're going to get more into that. And if you watched Thursday Night Football last night, I didn't think it was going to be that good. But
0: I didn't think it was going to be a game
1: Falcons
0: either.
1: The Falcons showed out.
0: Yeah.
1: Michael Penix.
0: And Bijan Robinson, he was...
1: Penix left-handed him to death.
0: Yeah, he did. I was thoroughly surprised. I expected more from Jordan Love and the crew up there.
1: But their defense, Atlanta's defense was really, really good. But we most definitely got to talk more about that. And, of course, we have to send a huge, huge shout-out. We got to give him his flowers on the day. And we're talking about legendary Central Arkansas coaching legend, Coach Floyd Butterbeard.
0: Yeah, out on the north side. I got to shout him out.
1: Glenview legend. He coached everybody's kids.
0: Yeah, he did.
1: The girls, the boys, everybody.
0: Big ups to Anton and the entire family. I got to shout them out. No doubt about it.
1: Got to make sure we do that on this morning. So we will honor Coach Beard this morning. But we're going to talk about all that and more. Coming up in Sports and Entertainment Stack.
0: We'll also talk with Orchestra Noir. They'll be in town tomorrow night. Can't forget about it. Tonight, of course, it is going on. It is Friday night in the Delta. It's a weekend-long event. Of course, the concert is tonight. You do a lot of shopping that you don't normally get down in Pine Bluff tomorrow at the Pine Bluff Convention Center. So, of course, the big concert is tonight. My man Benito, I gotta shout him out. That's my guy. That's my brother. But of course, they got shopping and everything else going on tomorrow. So make sure you go back out there, not just for the concert tonight, but you go out there tomorrow to get your shop on with some local vendors, some things you probably didn't even know was in the area, and it's all going on. Traffic news, weather, you name it, you got it. It's the Broward with Your Morning Show. First things first, speaking of Broward with Your Morning Show, the lead dog with the message from the Taylor King team.
2: 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Hootie-hoo!
0: All right, we got a message right now from my man Keith Glason with Shorter College.
1: Yes,
0: how we
1: sir.
0: Doing?
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0: All right. Check it out. Still coming south. Yeah, we got to look at rush hour traffic as well as we've got everything else on deck. It is Friday.
1: It's Friday.
0: Yeah. I remember Miss Beverly. You don't want to go to work? It's Friday.
1: It's Friday,
0: yeah, it's
1: baby.
0: Going down. Lock your box right now. We're going out to the Carrion Newsroom to take a look at rush hour traffic. How are we looking outside, Paul?
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5: With a look at your Southern Bay Corp traffic this Friday morning, state police have no accidents to report. Checking around the metro, we're seeing heavy traffic at the North Interchange. Traffic building up I-30 eastbound at 430 Interchange back to Alexander. Remember, slow down, phone down, let's buckle up and be careful. That's your Southern Bay Corp traffic. Southern Bay Corp, wealth builders for everyone, now serving Little Rock with the Arkansas Traffic Network. I'm Paul Webb.
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0: And won't. 92 Jams Big Station is going on the course. It is 722 in the capital city. Your man Stacks announced in for the lead up Broadway. Joe Keith Glacier's in the building. Keith and I have been in here going over. Hey, I ain't gonna lie. We've been in here getting our groove on in the studio because
1: for sure.
0: We're going 8 o'clock.
1: 8 o'clock.
0: We're going to do the brand new Kirk Franklin and Glorilla. If you hadn't heard that joint.
1: You will be surprised.
0: You'll be surprised. If you ain't heard it, you're going to be surprised. But we're going to do it at 8 o'clock today. So just know.
1: Shout out to Shawty Low.
0: Yeah, shout out to Shawty Low. We got it at 8 o'clock today. We're going to do the brand
1: new.
0: The conflict
1: made it happen.
0: That's what made it happen. We're going to do it at 8 o'clock. Kirk Franklin, he going to have you bobbing right after church.
1: You know, we'll talk about it on there. When you play that song, I'm going to tell you what you should play after that.
0: I know what I should play after it, but...
1: The original?
0: Yeah, I'm going to play the original. Might play the remix.
1: With Lil Wayne?
0: It's coming up at 8 o'clock.
1: That would be nice. That'd be some real live DJ stuff right there.
0: Yeah, but it's a Friday. It's Friday. Yeah, it's going out across. We'll also talk live with the Orchestra Noir. They'll be in town tomorrow night at the Robinson Center. Tickets still available. I looked at it yesterday.
1: Uh-huh.
0: Only a few tickets are left for that. So if you want to go see Orchestra Noir tomorrow, you better go get those tickets today because, I looked at it yesterday with CTC and it's like, oh, boy.
1: Because we ain't got no more.
0: Yeah, we ain't. Well, hold on. Let me see.
1: You gonna check?
0: I'm gonna check my pockets.
1: Check your backpack.
0: I'm gonna check my pockets.
1: Check your backpack or something.
0: I'm gonna check it.
1: Check your glove compartment. You got some.
0: Hey, we got a chance with somebody.
1: I was trying to talk him into giving some away this morning.
0: We gonna see.
1: I put it this way. I think if y'all want Stack to give away some Orchestra Noir tickets, I think y'all should hit the text club at 7:30. I think you should hit the text club and tell Stack you want them tickets, man. We're going to work the text club this morning. If you want him to give away a pair of tickets to Orchestra Noir, I think you should hit the text club at 7:30. Don't be crowding my stuff up because I got to look at these birthdays.
0: Yeah. Speaking of birthdays, we're speaking right now. Give you a last chance to get those birthdays in right now. Get those birthdays in. 501-381-0923. Text them in right now. Don't call them in right now. No. Text them in right now. 501-381-0923. We're going to talk with Orchestra Noir coming up in a second, as well as coming up 8 o'clock. We got the brand new Kirk Franklin and Glorilla. We'll talk live with Mayor Vivian Flowers out of Pine Bluff. Next hour, we'll also talk with Mayor Frank Scott Jr. We'll talk with Ryan's or Ryan's Reviews. We'll get sports in there. So much going on.
1: And just a reminder, the city of Pine Bluff going to be lit tonight.
0: Yeah, it's going to be lit tonight. It's going to be lit all weekend with the...
1: It's most definitely going to be lit tonight.
0: Yeah, but don't forget about some other events going on in town you may want to know about. Before I hit this birthday music, we got the Rights After Wrongs event going on.
1: Yes, sir.
0: This weekend
1: as well. That's tomorrow morning. And as you know, Judge Honorable,
0: yes,
1: she was in the building, and they did say it starts at 9 a.m., and it will run till 1 p.m. on tomorrow at the Pulaski County Courthouse. That's 401 West Markham Street in Little Rock. Now, they say it starts at 9 a.m. If you really want to get your stuff handled, you might want to get there about 7:30.
0: Yeah, I say about 7. Get there, go
1: the line going to be long. No fear of arrests, unpaid fines, fees, and child support. They can help you out with some child support there, too. Get right with the court that's on tomorrow, Saturday, if you don't know what tomorrow is. Saturday, September the 26th from 9 a.m. to 1 p.m. at the Pulaski County Courthouse right here in Little Rock. 401 West Markham Street.
0: And before you ask why they're doing it on a Saturday, because they can't take time from the court. When they hold court during the week, they have to have those court hearings, those things. They're on the books for years sometime. They got to actually have court. So you go up there tomorrow.
1: If you're trying to get your stuff handled, you shouldn't worry about what day it's on. It's on Saturday. You need to be there on Saturday. Don't go to the club tonight. Don't get too drunk so you can't get up in the morning to go get your stuff right with the court.
0: Yeah, I mean, because they're trying to get you around some of them fines so you don't have those failure to appears and things like that.
1: Worry about getting pulled over.
0: Yeah.
1: Running from the police because I had warrants and I didn't want to go to jail. You ain't got to worry about none of that.
0: Yeah, you can go get that taken care of. Big ups to Coach, Judge Honorable for that right there as well. So, hey, big ups with that. In the meantime, between time, last minute chance for the birthdays, 501-381-0923, 501-381-0923. Keith! What we got for celebrity birthdays today,
1: yes,
0: man?
1: Yes, sir. We're going to start off with our celebrity birthdays. Happy Born Day. She was born on this day. You remember Barbara Walters?
0: Yeah. Okay.
1: Come on, dog. Barbara Walters was born on this day. Scottie Pippen with the birthday. Arkansas native. 61 years old, and one of the 50th greatest players of all time, if not the greatest small forward ever. I got Scottie Pippen. Heather Locklear, she has a birthday on today, 65 years old. Basketball player Cade Cunningham, he's 25. You remember Superman, Christopher Reeves, he was born on this day. Got to give him a birthday shout out. Also on our birthday list, T.I., 46 years old. Man, Mr. Trap Man himself.
0: I remember I met T.I. T.I. came down when he did So Serious and
1: Had the mixtape out.
0: Yeah, he came down.
1: The little club that was down there on
0: Planet Council. Earth.
1: Planet Earth.
0: He did my birthday party that year.
1: And it was about maybe 200 people there.
0: Yeah, but he came in for the whole weekend.
1: Yeah, but I remember I was at that concert because they had their mixtape, him and PSC?
0: Yeah.
1: Yeah, they had the mixtape.
0: Thank you for supporting my birthday parties from back in the day.
1: I was there.
0: That was my birthday party.
1: Y'all had the little rope, little VIP was kind of like in the corner, a little rope
0: there.
1: But yeah, he came through there and he did 24.
0: It was on a Sunday night.
1: I was there.
0: That was my birthday.
1: I remember that.
0: My birthday party. So I can say I've had T.I. do my birthday party before.
1: With the Pimp Squad click.
0: Yep.
1: And he was giving out the underground mix CD at the time.
0: He was just walking around the building. He did a listening party up here and everything.
1: Yeah, I remember that. Also on this day, born on this day, Will Smith with the birthday. He's 58 years old. And actor Donald Glover, 43 years old. And then we slide over to our Text Club celebrity birthdays. And y'all made sure y'all got them in this morning. Patrice Hall of Monticello. And that's from, I think that's Patra. 31 years of friendship, as a matter of fact. She didn't leave her birthday. Also, Brandon Sims of Pine Bluff. That's from his brother. 69th birthday, Ruthie Lowe of Pine Bluff. Her birthday is on Saturday, so they got her in early. And, of course, that's from her kids and her grandkids. On our birthday list, Trace Allison of North Little Rock. He turns 15. That's from Mimi. Also on the birthday list, Terrence T.J. Stewart of Jacksonville. He's 24 years old. On tomorrow, that's from his mama, Robin. And lastly, a birthday shout-out to the number one brother-in-law, Marlon McGee of Jacksonville. He's 49 years old on Sunday. And that's from his sister. And Robin wanted to make sure she got them in there real quick. On tomorrow, Tabitha Ricks, 34 years old, coming out of Little Rock with a birthday shout out on today. This one's belated. Miranda Harris, a happy first anniversary on tomorrow. They jumbling them in. There we go. Freddie Smith of Little Rock, 87 years old. Billy Perry of Warren, they got you in on the birthday list. A first birthday shout out, Raya Grace Allison in Brinkley. You know, that's kind of my hometown there. They said that's the miracle baby right there. Jesse Metcalf, he's 45 years old on today. Also, Chardonnay Forte, 30 years old in Sherwood. That's from Tarah. Antonio Jones on the birthday list. He's from McAlmont. Also, it's a lot of people in there. Joshua Jackson Jr., a.k.a. JJ. Capricia, no last name, 33 years old, out of Maumelle. Nene Curry, a.k.a. Susie Q. Hadn't heard that in a minute. Pine Bluff. On tomorrow, a 50th birthday shout-out to Mr. Kirby Owens Sr., a.k.a. Curb Dog. They said, welcome to the 50 Club. And then last on our local celebrity birthday list, because y'all got too many of them in there, Jazzy White on the birthday list on today. Want to say happy birthday to all of those Text Club celebrity birthdays. And you know how it works. All you got to do is call or text our number, 501-381-0923.
0: I got to send a big shout-out. It's not a birthday, but I got to send a shout-out to one of my parents' church members, one of my good friends from back in the day in church. I got a shout out, my girl Rebecca Langston. She's a CDL instructor at PCC in Stuttgart.
1: And I almost forgot to, and I got to make sure I get this one in. I'm sorry, Stag. To the Wing Shack 2's very own Jasmine Whitley. Her birthday is on Sunday, and that's from her brother. I had to make sure I get that in there. Because when I go get my wings, I don't need my wings messed up, dog.
0: I don't need my wings messed up.
1: No, I need them to show me some love when I come in there. So I got to make sure I get Jasmine Whitley, that is, in on the birthday list. And like I said, that's what we have with our celebrities and local celebrity birthdays. And all you got to do is call or text our number. You know what it is. 501-381-0923. Stat.
0: All right. Check it out. Still coming up. We got to look at the rush hour traffic as well as we'll talk live with Orchestra Noir.
1: They in here for them tickets too. They done jumped in right at 7:30. You're going to have to find
0: It's going to have to be a nice amount of text for me to give some away. Because I got to find some tickets.
1: You're going to have to find
0: I'm going
1: to
0: stop what I'm doing.
1: You got to find at least a pair.
0: I'm about to stop what I'm doing to go find some tickets to give away for those Orchestra Noir. I got to find some. I got to go really.
1: You better find some tickets.
0: It better be enough text to where you make me want to go find some tickets for Orchestra Noir.
1: So far.
0: It's a lot.
1: Yes,
0: yeah, it's a lot.
1: I told y'all text in at 7:30 and we'll work out getting some tickets. But Stacks got to go find some.
0: I got to find.
1: Depends on how many people come in the text club that want tickets.
0: You got to be a nice amount. I got to go find some. You know what? I got to actually go find some. I got to possibly give somebody my tickets to the Orchestra Noir.
1: They in here, man. We just started some.
0: Matter of fact, we're talking Orchestra Noir.

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3: 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That's for all my scammers and my kid money.

0: 92 Jams. Your boy Stack 3, of course, sit in on the Broadway Your Morning Show. And as promised, of course, one of the biggest events of the year. If you missed out on it, we got it last year for the very first time. But they said we got to come back this year and do it bigger and better. Welcome the Culture 2000 Tour 2. It is, of course, this coming up Saturday. It is the hip-hop orchestra is going to be in town. I cannot forget it. Orchestra Noir is going to be in town this weekend. And I got my guy right now, Maurice. Maurice, how we doing this morning?
1: Yeah, how you doing, man?
0: I'm doing all right, man. Glad to be talking to you, of course. I'm going to go and jump right into it, man. Last year, y'all made y'all debut here in Little Rock, and people are still talking about it. Man, what can we expect from you guys this year?
1: To be honest with you, it's a totally brand new show. What you're going to expect is a great time. Orchestra Noir is an orchestral / DJ collaboration, and we're doing songs from like the early 2000s, hence named the 2000 Culture Tour. So we're doing all your favorite songs that you kind of grew up listening to, that, you know, you listen to clubs and dance to, anything like that. And it's always a good time. You can expect to come in and dance, have a good time, sing along, but overall, just get a different experience of an orchestra playing R&B and hip-hop hits.

0: You know, I will say one thing in doing my research about Orchestra Noir. I see you guys are doing everything everywhere. I know you guys perform with national acts as well. You guys, and y'all sound really good. I ain't gonna lie to you. I ain't gonna lie.
1: I'm
0: a former musician. I played trumpet, cornet, baritone, and tuba, plus the keys when I was younger. But okay. I ain't got nothing on you guys, man. Y'all do y'all thing.
1: Hey, we appreciate it. We try to do what we can, man.
0: You know, I gotta say right now, it makes me feel good as a former band guy right now to see, you know, some people stuck with it and they actually doing big things with it. And it makes a lot of youth people want to be like, you know what? Hey, I can actually make a lifestyle out of this, right? I can do this for a living.
1: Absolutely. And that's the goal. Honestly, we want to make sure that schools keep music in the programs. What I'm seeing a lot of is that schools are taking their music programs out as a way to save money. But honestly, it's one of the best ways to bring your child up. So Orchestra Noir is big on the youth pushing music and different programs, but also representation. So Orchestra Noir is an all-black orchestra out of Atlanta. And so it's always great to see your own people doing big things in music in an instrument that's not really dominated by our people.
0: You know, I can say one thing. Of course, you guys have been traveling the country doing this for a while, but now you see a bunch of artists bringing orchestras on stage now. Like, it's like the big thing right now to bring a live band on stage. And I was like, when it started happening, I was like, wait, hold up, what's going on? And now everybody's doing it, man. But you guys were on the ground level breaking it. And I mean, I will say, I saw the video footage of you guys and Rick Ross as well. So you guys are doing some major things as well. So I mean, how does it feel, man, to be a part of this show? How does it feel?
1: Honestly, it's the best way I can put it is it's a great time. I'm kind of speechless on that. I can't really explain it. The energy is amazing from the crowd, but also from the orchestra as well. We kind of feed from each other in a way that makes the show irrepeatable, if that's a word. But every show is always different. It's always a great vibe. But I always see who's going to react to certain songs and to get up dancing. But that's the best way I can put it.
0: Yeah, of course. Now I got a question. What instrument do you play?
1: I am the bassist, so I play electric bass and key bass.
0: Oh wow! So you are the beat. Well, not the beat, but you are the bass and the driving force behind the whole situation. I got to be honest with that.
1: For sure.
0: You know, I played sousaphone. I played bass myself back in the day, so you know I understand what it is.
1: There you go. I also played tuba as well, so we're one in the same.
0: You know what? A kindred spirit right now. Now, for somebody who has never been to Orchestra Noir and don't know what I'm talking about right now, break it down and just tell me what can they expect coming to this show. I ain't got my tickets. I done heard about it. I like live music, but I ain't never seen it before. But what can they expect?
1: All right, so I'll start from the beginning. Orchestra Noir is an orchestra, however, we do not play take a classical approach to it. We're a orchestra / DJ collaboration. We're playing all your favorite hits from the early 2000s, ranging from R&B to like the club hits, hip hop, anything like that. So when you come, don't expect to sit down in your seat and just watch the show. Expect to be a part of the show. It's very interactive. So expect to get up and dance, expect to sing along. The DJ is amazing. Shout out to DJ Louis V. And just expect to have an overall great time. It's great for a date night. It's great for a solo date. It's great to hang out with friends, ladies night, anything like that. But just honestly, expect unexpected. You're going to get the dance, you're going to see us dance, and we'll interact with you guys as well.
0: You know, I just got to say, you know, I'm glad I met with Keisha last year. And she said, Stack, I want to bring this to Little Rock. And I was like, it's going to be great. And she was like, we had such a great time. We got to come back next year. And she's, you guys are back this year. And I'm so happy because I missed last year because I had to work. But this year, I'm going to make sure I am there as a former musician.
1: Believe me.
0: I cannot miss this show. No, I'm not going to bring my horn. No, I'm not going to do nothing. I'm going to come and enjoy the show. I have seen footage. Oh my gosh, it is awesome.
1: And to be honest with you, the footage doesn't serve it any justice. Shout out to also Jason, Akeem Rogers. He's the music director as well. Anytime he gets on the mic and gets the crowd going, it's always an amazing experience. And the camera doesn't really show the real justice of what happens in the room. So please make me in the room.
0: All right, of course, we've got tickets here on the big station, but I got to let you know, it is the Culture 2000 Tour, Tour 2, going on this Saturday night at the Robinson Center. Doors open at 7, show starts at 8. You want to be in your seat, you want to have your drink, you want to get ready to pat your feet. Yeah, I'm rhyming right now, but it's all going on Orchestra Noir this Saturday. You don't want to miss it. 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You can also go to the Robinson Center box office, or you can actually just pay at the door and get some seats. You want to do that right there as well, but it is a great night to go do it. And I got to say, thank you guys for coming to town. Thank you for the time. I know you guys are busy traveling, practicing, all of that, and I appreciate you for the time you've given us today.
1: Yes, sir. I appreciate you for having us.
0: Before I let you go, anything you want to tell the people listening right now, the people of Arkansas?
1: Do not wait for the last one to get your ticket. Go in and buy now. It would be an amazing show. Last year, Little Rock really had a great time. They had the amazing energy. I promise you don't want to miss it.
0: All right.
2: You almost sound like Bishop when you did that.
0: I know. All right.
2: Yep.
0: Orchestra Noir is tomorrow night. I don't know. I think I make. How many texts do we got over there right now? About how many?
2: About how many? Just off, man, 20.
0: Oh, no, we need more than that.
2: 20, 25.
0: For me to give up some personal tickets to Orchestra Noir, and I just was going. I don't have special seats. I'm letting you know. There's nothing special about my seats. I just have seats to go to the show. So
2: 25 is a lot, though, bro.
0: Yeah, I mean, I need more. I need more because I got to go find. I got to give away my tickets to go.
2: You do got
0: to
2: find some.
0: I got to find some.
2: I ain't gonna lie about that. You got to find some.
0: I did the count, and
2: I couldn't even get none.
0: Well, I mean, but
2: yeah, I said it. I couldn't even get none.
0: Well, you know, Chance to Win is coming up. Speaking of that, you can afford to buy some because you can just make some money right now on DraftKings, right?
2: Yes, sir. You can make some money this weekend because guess what? Big games are everywhere. 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
0: Check it out. Coming up, of course, we got the brand new Glorilla song with Kirk Franklin at 8 o'clock. Get ready for that right there as well. Can't forget about Mayor Vivian Flowers with the Pine Bluff Progress Report. Also, we got sports and entertainment news coming at you as well. And Mayor Frank Scott Jr. is on deck. So many things going on. Ryan Houston is actually sitting up here looking at us right now. He's just looking at us right now.
2: He's super early.
0: But it's super, going down, of course. We'll do all of that inside of this hour and next hour. Right now, going down to the KRN newsroom with Arkansas traffic. Let's go see with my man Paul Weber. How are we looking outside?
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5: With a look at your Southern Bay Corp traffic this Friday morning, State Police have no accidents to report. Checking around the metro, we're seeing heavy traffic at the North Interchange, also I-30 eastbound at the 430 Interchange back to Bryant. 630 eastbound from University, starting to build up from University back to Barrel. Remember, slow down, phone down, let's buckle up and be careful. That's your Southern Bay Corp traffic. Southern Bay Corp, well, builders for everyone, now serving Little Rock with the Arkansas Traffic Network. I'm Paul Weber.
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1: 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You know what I'm saying? 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

0: 92 Jazz Big Station is going down. Sounds of Bruno Mars is called I Just Might. I just might sleep in the mall.
1: You just might have You just might find some tickets.
0: What?
1: I'm gonna wear you out with that one. They're wearing me out.
0: They wearing you out with the tickets. How many texts do we have? I mean, I'm just trying to gauge what we got.
1: Man, like I said, we about 30 now.
0: Oh no, I ain't got enough. I need the text club to be jumping for me to give out some. I gotta go. Literally, I've been trying to see what we got.
1: He been looking. That's for sure.
0: I actually went to the website to see what was available,
1: and they do. They don't have very many, but they got some available. But you know, our listeners don't want to. They don't want to buy tickets. They
0: want
1: to win tickets.
0: I know they want. They don't
1: want
0: to.
1: We want you to buy tickets.
0: We want you to buy.
1: We want you to support them. But
0: I went to go look to see what was still out there
1: for sure,
0: so I would know what we had to give away
1: for sure.
0: Because I can't forget about Trey's broadcasting live today
1: for sure.
0: At the Big Lot.
1: For sure.
0: From 12 until 2, or 11, 1 until 2. He's broadcasting live today from the Big Lot. And then he's broadcasting live again tomorrow at the Big Lot from 11 to 1. And then I'm broadcasting live from 2 to 4 with Cricket on University. I know we're going to have him on location.
1: Yeah.
0: I got to find one more pair to get away on the air.
1: I'm going to say this, man. If Joe was here, he'd find a pair.
0: No, he wouldn't. Joe would just be like, I gave him a waist stack. Can you find some?
1: Well, on Friday, I think Joe might find
0: I need more texts in the text club. That's what I need.
1: Okay.
0: I need more.
1: More love.
0: You want to go see Orchestra Noir? Text us, and you know, that's going to determine what if I find something to give away. You know, that's going to determine.
1: Or we could do like David did yesterday.
0: No, I don't want no pictures of no afros and moo-moos.
1: I don't want no afros and moo-moos.
0: No, ma'am, I do. No, sir. No, ma'am, no, sir. No afros and moo-moos. No, sir. No, sir.
1: Okay.
0: No, sir.
1: Okay.
0: No, sir.
1: Okay.
0: No, sir.
1: I try. You know,
0: I tell you what I do want.
1: What you want? What you want, Stack?
0: Being that I'm a former musician,
1: okay,
0: I played.
1: We both are. I didn't play a lot of instruments. I did play the trumpet. That was it.
0: I played the trumpet. I played the cornet. I played the baritone. I played the sousaphone in the high school band. I played the piano at church. Well, the keyboard at church, and I played for my parents when I was in like my mid to upper twenties.
1: See, back when I was in high school, the instrument everybody wanted to play, all the boys,
0: saxophone.
1: And the drums.
0: Yeah.
1: Don't put me on no flute, bro. We're not doing the flute. The flute would be, it's cool now. Back when I was in high school, Mr. Fletcher over at Horace Mann, don't put me on no flute, bro.
0: I did the drum line in the drum corps, and I did, I played a little bit of bass in the jazz band as well. Yeah. I'm music. My grandfather's actually inducted into the Blues Highway, which is like the Blues Hall of Fame. He got inducted by Morgan Freeman. He was a world-renowned traveling blues man, played with Muddy Waters, B.B. King, all those guys, and he's been inducted. So music runs in my family. My brother played the saxophone for years and traveled playing it, so it's in my family. So
1: yeah,
0: I want to see you, your instruments, or you in high school with your instrument. I want to see that. That's what I want to see. How about that?
1: Yeah, if you're going to send a picture, he said send a picture of what instrument you played or a picture of you playing an instrument or something. But yeah, for sure. If you was a guy back when I was in high school, the saxophone, the tenor or the alto sax, it didn't matter. And them drums, baby.
0: I did the trumpet. I used to go between horns. I had like three horns in the stands. That's what I did when I was in high school. But right now, though, let me go back into it. Of course, Lee Dar Broadway Joe with the, we're going down to the KRN newsroom with Rush Hour Traffic, as well as we've also got news on the way, traffic's on the way. But first things first, a message from the Lee Dar Broadway Joe with Oakland. What you got, Lee Dar?
2: 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You need to get that Oakland Sports app. You can get it on the Apple Store. 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And download it because it's got lots of features. 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Man, it's real easy. 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Get ready for Trace Adkins. He's coming to Oakland in January, January 3rd. Go to Oakland.com to get all the information on that. And it won't be long before I will be saying, and they're off. That's right. I can't believe it. It's coming up real soon. Oakland racing season starts Friday, December 6th. That's right, Friday, December 6th. Mark it down. You know, we got the Astro Spa there at Oakland. And recommended the hotel by Forbes magazine. It's all at Oakland. Make your plans to get away. in beautiful Hot Springs, Arkansas, to Oakland. Tell them Broadway Joe sent you.
3: From the KARA Newsroom, I'm Jay Jones. Arkansas Governor Sarah Huckabee Sanders said Thursday that the state will be distributing grants to improve rural health care. The grant awards were the second round of Rural Health Transformation Program grants. The governor and the Department of Finance Administration expect Arkansas to receive about $1 billion in RHTP funding over the next 5 years to bolster rural health care. Parents and community leaders in McAlmont are raising concerns about the proposed creation of the new Sherwood School District, saying they feel left out of conversations that could determine the future of Harris Elementary. A new school district would change where some Pulaski County children go to school. Harris Elementary is one of the schools that could potentially leave Pulaski County Special School District and become a part of the proposed Sherwood District. Arkansas state troopers were able to seize nearly 60 pounds of illegal marijuana in two Interstate 40 traffic stops on Wednesday in Pope County. Ultimately seized were 59 pounds of illegal marijuana, 200 grams of THC vape products, and $4,500 in cash. Suspects were taken to the Pope County Detention Center and are facing a charge of possession of a controlled substance with purpose to deliver. Arkansas Attorney General Tim Griffin announced 7 recent arrests tied to investigations conducted by the state's Medicaid Fraud Control Unit. The arrests resulted from investigations into alleged Medicaid fraud, abuse of vulnerable adults, and failure to report abuse. The cases include 5 felony charges and 2 misdemeanor charges and will be prosecuted in cooperation with local prosecutors and attorneys from the Arkansas Attorney General's office. Jacksonville High School is taking home economics classes to a whole new level, holding the grand opening of their student-run restaurant, Simply Delicious. From preparing and plating meals to seating and waiting on guests, the students run the show at Simply Delicious. The menu is far from simple, including items like chicken marsala, Cajun chicken Alfredo, and strawberry cheesecake. From the KRA Newsroom, I'm Jay.
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0: Hello.
1: They know.
0: They know.
1: Hello.
0: Hello.
1: They know.
0: They know.
2: You gon' get it.
1: Yeah, man. 92 Jazz Fix Station. We did the new Kirk Franklin and Glorilla. I had to go back and do the Shorty Low joint.
0: You had to, brother.
1: I had
0: It'd be blasphemous if you didn't. couldn't play the Kirk Franklin without playing the Shorty Low.
1: Yeah, they had to. Ryan came in this thing.
0: That's what he thought we were playing.
1: Ryan came in this thing. Yes. About to rap every word.
3: Been getting paper.
0: Big up to all my haters. Yeah, man. You got to play that joint.
1: Yeah, but the new Kirk Franklin, I told you it was going to come up at 8 o'clock.
3: Now, is that gospel or what is that?
1: It's gospel.
3: Who they singing about?
1: Because, you know, Glorilla actually won, was it a Grammy last year?
0: Yeah, they BET. That's the type of stuff BET do.
1: Yeah, but
0: they gave her a gospel award.
1: They gave her a gospel award.
3: Y'all need to make that the PPP question. Is that a gospel song, and has Kirk Franklin gone too far?
0: Kirk Franklin went too far years ago. Has he gone farther?
1: Well, let me speak. My opinion is, a pastor's son and a Christian. Both of you guys know I've changed my life within the last few years. And I'm very...
3: Oh, I didn't know that.
1: You know that.
3: I didn't get that memo.
0: You know what? I didn't get the memo.
1: Watch it right here. You never knew the old stack.
3: Oh, okay.
1: You never knew the old stack.
3: Okay.
1: You only known the new stack.
3: Okay.
1: That's what it is, Ryan.
3: Okay.
1: Yeah, because you know... I'm going to remember that next time you trying to go to a show and you need help.
0: He said, I don't know nothing about the new Stack 3. I know Stack 6-9.
1: I see Ryan helped him get into the game, the classic and everything. I'm the new Stack. As a Christian, I think you have to go and reach the people where they are.
3: Okay.
1: Right. I'm not gonna lie. One of the reasons I changed and turned my life more over to God than I did was because the person came and met me where I was and talked to me where in my element to get me to start thinking different about life.
3: That's good.
1: So
3: that's good.
1: I mean, and it's only music. I mean, I get some people want to be traditionalist. I get it.
0: Right.
1: I understand
0: it.
1: But you have to meet the people where they are.
0: And ain't nothing wrong with that.
1: Nothing's wrong.
0: We're not mad at Kirk Franklin. I'm not mad at him.
3: No, I'm not either.
0: Because guess what? Every time I hear his song, I'm putting on Shorty Low, so it don't matter.
1: Yeah, I got
0: I'm going to play him back to back, baby.
1: One of my former church members is in Maverick City. She was in our church choir, but she sings Maverick City. She lives in Dallas. One of my good friends, classmates, church musicians, used to play for Kirk Franklin. So, I get it. So my outlook on it is, to reach the masses, you have to go to the masses.
3: Okay.
1: But that's just my personal opinion. Y'all probably going to try to, you know, cancel Stack because I said that. You know, that's the thing nowadays. Right. If you don't agree with it, we're going to try and cancel Stack. As a Christian, you have to reach people where they are. And if that's how you got to reach them, reach them. Because otherwise, they would be...
3: PPP question. Open up the line, Stack. Open up the line.
1: They don't want to talk about that. They want them Orchestra Noir tickets.
3: Okay. Well, open up the lines for that, too.
1: I ain't opening the lines for that. Ryan's in the house hanging out with us. It's a little early right now because I know we got to get to you in a little bit. But, what we got coming up in sports entertainment, Keith?
0: Man, listen. Of course, we got to talk about big games this weekend in the NFL and in the NCAA. I'm talking about college football. Big, big games this weekend. We're going to talk more about that. But if you watched Thursday Night Football on last night, you were probably very surprised. Those Atlanta Falcons, they flew over Green Bay in Green Bay. 35-14 Thursday Night Football. And, of course, we've been talking about it all morning. We most definitely have to give him his flowers. Central Arkansas basketball coaching legend. We say goodbye to Coach Floyd Butterbeard. Most definitely got to get him in sports on this morning. And as I said, big games in college football, none bigger than the Razorbacks hosting Tulsa. If they don't win this game, season over, dog. I don't care what you're talking about.
1: We're already looking toward the basketball season.
0: We're looking for basketball. And speaking of basketball,
1: Mika back.
0: He back. He has been cleared to play for the Arkansas Razorbacks basketball team. And trust me, Coach Cal is ecstatic.
1: He's elated.
0: So we are too.
1: Yeah, I'm
0: the 7-foot freshman. he gonna wreck shop.
1: Oh my
0: god! They're predicting him to be a top five draft pick in the NBA.
1: I think it's five Razorbacks, but it's going well.
0: It's five to go in the top. They saying that at least three will go in the top 15
3: from this class.
0: From this class.
1: Yeah, they saying three. It could be four. Billy Richmond could be the fourth one. Mm. Yeah. Jeremiah Wilkerson, Billy Richmond,
0: and of course Jordan
1: and Jordan Smith.
0: Yes, sir.
1: They saying that those could be the top four in the top 15, top 20 in the draft.
3: Wow.
1: And then they still got some more up there that's still going to get drafted. So,
3: it sounds like a Final Four team is what y'all telling me.
0: So it could be a championship team, too.
1: It's one of the most expensive teams out there. They got a higher roster than some NBA teams do.
0: So,
1: check it out. We got all that on the way. In the meantime, between time, we are going to the KRA newsroom real quick to check in rush hour traffic. May do that Kirk Franklin join again before we get up out of here. May do it. Yeah, it's going on right now, though. We're going to the KRA newsroom to find out exactly what's going on. Paul Weber, a.k.a. the Weekend Warrior, a.k.a. DJ Paul. How we doing this morning?
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6: With a look at your Southern Maycorp traffic this Friday morning, state police are working an accident 430 northbound at exit 1. That stagecoach is impacting the right shoulder, causing a slight slowdown from Curiosity. We're checking around the metro. We're seeing heavy traffic at the north interchange. Also, I-30 eastbound from 430 back to Alexander. 630 eastbound from University back to Barrow Road, and traffic picking up at the south interchange. Remember, slow down, phone down, let's buckle up and be careful. That's your Southern Maycorp traffic. Southern Maycorp, web builders for everyone, now serving Little Rock with the Arkansas Traffic Network. I'm Paul Weber.
1: All right, thanks a lot, Paul. Going right now to my guy, Keith Glacier, with a message from G4L. What you got for us, Keith?
0: Yes, sir. 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
1: 92 Jazz Big Station going on with Kanye West, a.k.a. Ye. Travis Scott. It's called Father. Your man Stacks announced in for the lead on Broadway Joe. It is the Broadway Joe Morning Show. And let's go on right into it. Of course, don't forget we got traffic, news, weather, you name it, you got it. We got sports on the way as well. We're going to check in with Mayor Frank Scott Jr. as well. We got Ryan Houston in the building. Right. Oh, you're over there?
2: Yes, sir.
3: Ryan said you coming to me, so Ryan, hey, yeah,
2: I ain't hear my theme music. So
1: no, we
2: ain't
1: coming to you yet. But,
2: oh, okay. Okay. Wait, I'm like, yeah, you're here. Good morning.
1: You sound like you're doing TV, man. Yeah. You sound like you're doing TV, man.
3: He said I'm supposed to.
2: Yeah, there we go. Keep appreciating
1: it. But I know you get that all the time. They be like, man, you sound like
3: you're
1: doing
3: I get
1: TV.
3: That all the time.
2: Yeah,
3: they be like, you sound just like you're doing the radio. I guess that's a compliment.
1: Yeah, I guess so.
3: I appreciate it. But they always tell me I don't look like what they thought.
1: Yeah, yeah.
3: Most people say they thought I was like some big dude that was about 6. And when I say big, I don't mean like tall.
1: Like
3: wide.
1: Oh,
3: well. I thought you were real fat. Big fat. I was like, oh, nah, bro.
1: Yeah, well.
3: But I appreciate it.
1: I get a little bit of everything because I've been here 29 years.
2: Wow.
3: But everybody know what you look like, Stat.
1: No, they don't.
3: Yes, they do.
1: No, they don't.
3: Everybody in Arkansas.
1: No, they don't.
3: Everybody know what you look like.
1: I don't go out telling nobody who I am. I see Ryan in the gym a lot.
3: Mm-hmm.
1: I don't go in there wearing no Power 92 shirt. I don't go in there talking to a lot of people. I get in there and get my workout in. And Ryan does the same thing.
3: Well, Ryan knows every time Ryan see me, I be on the treadmill.
2: I be
3: getting that heart rate up.
1: Yeah, Ryan going there and get his. I know what he doing. Normally,
2: throw up the deuces. I throw him up, and that's it.
1: If Joe out, I'm like, hey man, you work? Joe out. I got. What we watching? Okay, cool. All right, have a good one. Because normally we normally catch each other. He's on his leg day, and I'm on my chest day. As normal when we catch each other. So, yeah, either chest for me or shoulders for me is when I catch Ryan. So, there we go. But let me go and jump right into it, of course. We got a message from Lead Up Broadway Joe from Dr. Keith Morris. But, of course, it's time for that entertainment update.
3: Yeah, man, we finna get into these trending stories. And some good news for Chris Brown because a judge is poised to cut that $12.9 million jury award in Chris Brown's dog attack case. He may be cutting it about $5 million. Yeah, he's saying could get it down to somewhere around between 8 and 11. His attorneys, Chris Brown's attorneys, filed for a reduction in that case. And they're saying that the judge could possibly cut it by 40%. So that's some good news for him. Not good news for the victim, but could be some good news for Chris Brown.
1: They was already spending that money. I know they was already spending it.
3: So, you know, as you know, he's been fighting it for a while because one of the judgments was that she will immediately get a cut
1: from
3: his
1: tour
3: with himself and Usher.
1: Yeah, they said he can get access to that money.
3: Yeah, they said ain't no we wait and we got to.
1: Ain't no paying in installments. We want all of it from your tour that you own right now.
3: Yeah, well, we want the money from your tour because we know you got it. So it's one of those situations, but he could be looking at some good news in the really near future. Like I said, cut from anywhere from that $12.9 million to right around $8 million. So he could be receiving some good news there.
1: I take $12.09 right now. I take some breakfast. How about that?
3: Yeah, yeah. And, you know, we've been talking about it for the past month. As you know, Dolly Parton, that is, sadly passed away, and she is a Nashville legend. And when I say she's a legend to the tune of Today is Dolly Day.
1: Yeah, I saw some family cut her face. They did a whole field.
3: Yeah, they doing all kinds of stuff in Nashville. But the reason it's Dolly Day is because today is 9/25, and it represents the movie 9/25.
1: Yeah.
3: Ain't that something?
1: I almost said something else, but I ain't going to say that.
3: Dolly Day today. And, man, the man is already, he was at a slight second. He was a trillionaire, but Elon Musk is most definitely a billionaire, and he could potentially own part of CNN and CBS News. It could be in the making. So if you see that in the next month or so or the next couple weeks, just know I told you. The man is trying to own everything. And in San Diego, gas prices have reached beyond $9 a gallon. Not diesel, just gas.
2: No.
3: Just gas.
2: No. Yeah.
3: You know, gas is expensive in California anyway. You go to California, it's going to be $6 anyway. So we're getting about a $2 to $3 increase. So I could see them getting about a $2 to $3 increase. Sounds about right. Yep, sounds about right. And some new details in the case of Nolan Wells, that investigation, an autopsy is saying that even though a jury said they found, well, the judge said that they didn't find, the grand jury said they didn't find any foul play in the death of Nolan Wells, the autopsy said, man, it wasn't no the water in his lungs. So how could you drown? And they said there was some blunt force trauma to the back of his head. Yeah. And details that came in about tracking his cell phone, where his cell phone went after he came up missing, and the 2 days before they found him. Just a lot there that has come to light after a grand jury said that they were not going to file charges. And good news, congratulations goes out to Moneybagg Yo and Ari Fletcher. They are officially married.
1: Congratulations.
3: Congratulations, Moneybagg.
1: Congratulations. Check it out. Coming up, we're going to check in with the Lead Up Broadway Joe with a message from Dr. Keith Morris. Also, we got the mayor, my mayor, Keith's mayor.
3: My man, my dog.
1: My dog, my guy.
3: Frank Scott Jr.
1: Yes, sir. Frank Scott Jr., my guy. All right, we're going to talk to him in a minute, of course, and it's coming at you next. We're going to check in, of course. Unite Little Rock update is coming up next as well. In the meantime, between time, Lead Dog Broadway Joe with the message from Dr. Keith Morris. What you got, Lead Dog?
4: This is the Lead Dog Broadway Joe here to talk with you about Dr. Keith Morris at the Central Arkansas Gastroenterology Clinic. Hey, if you're suffering from any type of stomach or bowel pains, hey, don't blow that stuff off. It can lead to serious

0: Sounds of LMA is called 100, 100, 100. Broadway Joe Morning Show, Saxy and the lead dog, Broadway Joe. Packed show today, and I'm actually enjoying it because it's actually going really, really, really fast.
1: It's going fast.
0: And let me go on and, Mayor, are we there, Mayor?
2: Yes, sir. Yes, sir. It's a pleasure to be with you always, Stack.
0: Let me go on and bring you in the right way because Brian already checked me.
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0: Had to get you the right way. Ryan was like, you got to hit my theme song for me to come in, right? So I'm like, I got you. I got the mayor, too. I got the mayor.
2: Well, I appreciate that. You know, Ryan gets what he wants. I'll have to have all that, but I understand. Ryan's a good friend. You know, Ryan's on TV every day. We got to make sure we come correct with him.
1: Get it right.
0: Well, man, I know you're a busy man. So what exactly has been going on? I mean, because you are everywhere. I mean, you and Joe are everywhere. And then when I go out, I still see you everywhere, Mayor.
2: Well, we try to make certain that we're visible to every area of the city, from College Station to Chenal Valley and everything in between. But today, I really want to take some time. I know we were talking a little bit earlier just about history. And one of the things I think we all need to recognize today, today's September 25th. And so on this day, 69 years ago, nine Little Rock teenagers walked inside Central High with the assistance of the 101st Airborne, because of then President Eisenhower making certain that these nine teenagers who decided to test and fulfill the promise of the Brown versus Board of Education Supreme Court decision in 1954. And that those steps that they took were critical steps in advancing educational equity in the United States. And so they made Little Rock national and global history this day 69 years ago, and so grateful that we here in Little Rock continue to honor the Little Rock Nine. Today there'll be a host of different events with them. We know that two of the nine have transitioned on to glory, and so there are seven that are still living, and so we're grateful that we'll be able to honor them today. And then, as you know, next year will be the 70th anniversary of the Little Rock Nine and also the 100th anniversary of Little Rock Central High. So a lot of commemorations coming up, but we want people to understand that these nine individuals did something extraordinary by being ordinary, and they changed the way of life for our country and our world, and we're just so grateful for them. As we go on for the United Little Rock update, a lot of stuff is happening around here in the city. We are focused on a $25 million grant that's addressing 10 of our most unsafe streets, and so that we're starting work across the entire city of those 10 most unsafe streets, from Chico University to John Barrow 12th Street and many others, and we got that online on all those details, and so we're working on that. We also want to take time. We visited the Korean monument acknowledging the Korean War earlier this week, and so Dr. Naomi Alexander, who leads that effort, also with the team members at the MacArthur Military Museum that we have in downtown Little Rock, want to acknowledge that as we continue to move forward. And then as we talk about those infrastructure projects, we are going to be making an announcement on some more infrastructure developments happening in Little Rock Port here in the next hour or so that will help add to the close to 15,000 jobs that we brought here in the city since we've taken office, and that we continue to lead the state with 400,000 jobs. And so a lot of great work happened on the economic development front, the infrastructure front. But again, today is about the Little Rock Nine. I want to make certain that we took this time to understand our history. And this is just another great point. We got into October 5th to register to vote. We want everyone to register to vote, not only for this election, but for every election. But as Stack and I were talking earlier, we also got to sign up for jury duty. We have U.S. citizen rights and responsibilities, and we as U.S. citizens need to take hold to that. So thank you so much for United Little Rock Update.
0: All right, now, Frank, I just want to let you know, if you need me now, Frank, just call me now. You need me, I
2: got you, Stack.
0: I show up for you, Frank. I show up.
2: I need Ryan, too, but we'll make sure Ryan has his theme music when he comes to help as well.
1: Yeah, boy.
4: Don't do me like that, Mayor.
1: Ryan said y'all own him this morning.
0: Hey, we're going to get Ryan right. But I just want to say, Mayor, they can say anything they want to say, but they can't say that you cannot find a job in Little Rock, Arkansas. there are jobs everywhere. You brought 15,000 jobs to the city. And I got to say thank you, thank you, thank you, thank you.
2: And thank you, Stack. But one last thing I do want to address. I know this happened last weekend. We're going to be in full force in downtown, but not just downtown, everywhere. That's the reason why our crime is down. But I just really want to stress the importance to our parents. We got juveniles. Please don't drop your kids off unattended to.
1: Thank you.
2: Things can happen. Again, we're going to do our job. We don't have an issue with arresting anybody. But we got to focus on prevention, and we just really need our parents to stop dropping kids off near downtown or any place in general. The things can happen. We don't want our children. We're praising God that nobody was killed last weekend. But we really need our help from our parents as we continue to move forward. But we will be out in force. So, and we'll hold folks accountable just like we did last weekend. But let's tone it down if we can.
0: You know what? I'm 100%. I'm 10 toes down with you, Mayor. I'm 10 toes down. I get it. I want to be able to go out to eat, and I had to worry about a lot of stuff when I go downtown. I got it. I appreciate you. Well, you have a good weekend, Mayor Scott.
2: All right. Thank you so much, everybody.
1: All right.
0: All right. That is the mayor. We get him every Friday right here on the Broadway Joe Morning Show. And then, of course, we broadcast it on Saturday morning right here on the weekend edition of the Broadway Joe Morning Show. But let me stop this.
1: Yeah, man.
0: Let me stop this.
1: Get it right.
0: Let me stop this real quick, and let me go on and do hold on.
3: 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Ryan's Movie Review with Channel 7's Ryan Houston on the Broadway Joe Morning Show. Power 923 Jams.
0: All right, we got him in the building. I'd bring you in the right way.
1: Hootie hoo.
0: Ryan Houston's in the building.
4: Fellas, it's a lot. It's the fall season, the best time to head to the movies, the best time to turn on streaming, the best time to holler at Stack about getting a bootleg Fire Stick.
1: There you go.
4: If you need one.
0: It's not
1: holler at your boy.
0: But, you know.
4: Holler at your boy.
0: Yeah, I know a guy.
1: And we've heard that one before.
4: Right. So first on my list, I'm a little tired because I went to see this last night. It's called Primetime.
0: Okay.
4: So this is about Chris Hansen and his show, How to Catch a Predator.
1: Right.
4: You know, they would put the cookies out, and then the little kid would say, "Would you like some cookies?"
1: He would catch him every
4: and then
1: time.
4: Chris Hansen comes out and he got you.
0: The cookie,
1: yeah,
0: pizza,
1: always,
0: they'd be like, "Yeah, have a seat. I'll be right back.
1: I'm going to get some water. I'll be right back."
0: Hey, this is Chris
1: Hansen. He just come around the corner.
4: Why are you here?
1: No, this is the one right here. So why did you bring condoms?
0: why did you bring weed and condoms?
1: I was coming over here to talk to her.
0: And alcohol.
1: I was going to tell her that she should not be talking to older men. Wow.
4: Right.
1: And you drove 6 hours to tell her that. I did.
5: I can't protect the kids. Yeah. You
4: right,
5: know.
4: Right.
1: We know.
0: But what you got with this?
4: Movie is really interesting. It talks about how the show got started. Chris, he was so obsessed with the show, he ended up losing his family.
1: Really?
4: He was on, you know, alcohol really bad, kind of, you know, lost
1: what streaming it for a minute. Services is on?
4: This is at the movies.
1: At the movies?
4: At the movies.
1: Oh, wow.
4: In theaters.
0: So I catch it on the box. Okay, babe.
4: Yep.
1: It's in the theater. Yep. Okay. Okay.
4: You got the box, you can get it. Next on my list would be Resident Evil.
0: Now, you know I'm a diehard. I'm a fan of the games. I can't wait to hear about the movies. One. We talked about this one early this week when I saw you.
4: Right. This is about a virus that gets out and turns people into zombies.
0: Of course. It's a reboot.
4: It's a reboot.
0: It's a total reboot.
4: Yep. Remake from the old one back in the 2000s. And to me, it's not a very good one. It was more humor and horror mixed together. And I'm like, if it's horror, just give me horror. If it's humor, just give me humor. What'd you think, Stack?
0: I started watching it yesterday, and I was like, nah, I'm going to wait and watch it because the previews that I saw, it didn't grab me in there like that.
1: Ryan, like me, don't mix my horror with no comedy.
4: No, I mean, I want to either scream or I want to laugh. I don't want to scream and laugh.
1: Yeah, don't.
4: It's too much.
1: Yeah.
0: And when I saw the previews, I was like, what's the deal with it? Then they showed more. I was like, when I get some time, I'll watch it.
4: But yeah.
0: I got options.
4: on the box for sure. I would definitely not go to the movies to see either of those movies. I would watch, wait till they come out on streaming or holler at Stack to get that box.
0: Up now. You're doing me like that.
1: Stack too easy.
0: I'm just trying to say, I know a guy.
4: Yeah, Stack's guy. Yeah. Air quotes. Yeah. Guy.
1: Guy.
0: We know the same guy, right?
4: Oh, yeah, that's right. We do.
0: We do. Yeah,
4: But next on my list, I need to watch this weekend. Have you guys seen the remake for A Different World?
0: I've heard about it.
4: It's well, we out talked on Netflix. About it. I haven't seen it yet, but I've seen a lot of people talking about it online, and that will be my next watch this weekend.
0: Yeah, they say you have to have some time to watch it. Of course, it's episodic, so you got to sit back and have time to watch it. And episodes aren't that long.
4: A lot of the old heads or the originals, the OGs, they're in it.
0: Yeah, they were talking about Whitley. Whitley Gilbert. It was like, ooh.
1: Yeah.
0: I mean, but she, you know, she...
1: I mean, yeah, that show was popping in the late 80s.
0: 80s and 90s?
1: Yeah. So, I mean, you're talking about what? 36 years?
4: Yeah.
1: 35 years?
4: Yeah.
0: Yeah, I mean, this...
1: Because Cree Summer don't even look the same.
0: No, she doesn't. But
1: so, I mean, but they're not.
0: But I got to sit down and watch it. And it won't be this weekend for me, though.
4: Okay, what's going on this weekend?
0: This weekend is football.
1: Yeah, it's most definitely football.
0: It's football, Auction Noir. It's things like that this weekend. Saturday night. So I'm ready for that. And I still got one more day of morning show on Monday morning. So I got to get to bed early. But yeah, but anything else you looking to watch?
4: I mean, I tried Lanterns on HBO Max, but it's like every time I turn it on, it's so much talking, I end up falling asleep.
1: Mm-hmm.
4: So, you know, I'll just leave that to Joe, and he'll have to tell me about that one Tuesday when he gets back.
0: I don't think Joe had time to watch anything. Okay. Joe been out there kicking it at his class reunion.
4: Mm.
0: Joe been
1: he doing what he's supposed to do.
0: Yeah, and we ain't got too many calls or texts from Joe since he been gone, so I've enjoyed that. But of course, Ryan Houston is in the building. Every Friday you can catch, well, every other Friday you can catch him here in the studios. I can normally catch him in the gym.
4: Yes,
0: know
4: sir.
0: To work out. Ryan works out religiously. Mm. Ryan is a very cool person. I will say one thing about Ryan and Stack. If you catch us in the gym, speak. Be cordial, but we in the gym to work out like you in the gym to
4: work out.
0: That's it. So, yeah, that's what we in the gym to do. So, I got to say thank you very much, Ryan, and be glad you didn't know the old Stack. That's all I got to say.
4: Uh-oh.
0: Yeah. Be glad. 851 in the capital city right now. Before I go into, let me make sure. Yeah, now we can go right into, I'm going to do this right now. I'm going to just knock it all out at one time. Knock it out at one time.
1: There we go.
0: Keith Gleason. Sports, what you got for us, Keith?
1: Man, Thursday night football last night. Of course, the Falcons at Green Bay. Green Bay look horrible.
0: They're terrible.
1: They look terrible. They lost their game 35-14 at home. No excuse. It wasn't raining. It wasn't snowing. It wasn't cold. The weather was absolutely gorgeous. And the Falcons played like they were playing in the dome.
0: They really did not play.
1: Michael Penix, he's a left-hand quarterback. He left-handed them boys to death last night. He started off rough, threw an interception, went like 1 for 5. But after that, once he got his feet up under him, man, the boy was cooking. He was
4: John
1: cooking.
4: Robinson, he was on fire too.
1: Ooh, come on now. The running back, they couldn't do nothing with him.
0: Nothing. He was getting like 8 yards a carry.
1: Yeah.
0: It's crazy.
1: Yeah. So it was a very good game. If you're an Atlanta fan, you most definitely celebrated on last night. But I tell you one thing, big games in college football on Saturday.
0: 4 ranked games this weekend in the SEC alone, including the Orange Bowl.
1: Yeah, and that's Texas and Tennessee. And the thing about it, you ain't even got to wait for these games, man.
0: That game is like
1: the good games
0: 11.
1: Come on early. Yeah, it's 12 p.m. Eastern.
0: So
1: I think
0: 11
1: it's 11 Central. But yeah, man. And then at 3:30 p.m. and that's on ABC. And then right after that, 3:30 p.m. Ole Miss in Florida. Then right this at the same time, Iowa and number 18 Michigan State. Let me say this too: Texas is ranked number one. Yeah. Ole Miss is ranked number 4. So them games there. And then at 7:30 p.m. on ABC, ABC carrying all the good games on tomorrow. Texas A&M and number 10 LSU. And then Oregon and USC at 7:30 p.m. And then right after that at 7:45 p.m. on the SEC Network, Missouri and Mississippi State. And the crazy part about it is the Arkansas game is on another SEC Network, and that's at 7 p.m.
0: It's on SEC 12.
1: Yeah. 7 p.m. kickoff.
0: 12.
1: And so
0: you may want to watch that game because it may be the last win of the season.
1: Yeah,
0: maybe.
1: Possible.
0: Possible.
1: possible.
4: You putting money on it?
0: No.
1: No. If I put some money on it, I'm taking the spread. That's it. I ain't betting.
0: The spread is what? I think it's like four.
1: Yeah, I might take the spread.
0: Something like that. Let me. I had to check my, you know, I work with Saracen Casino and Resort, so I got to check my Bet Saracen app.
1: And good news for the Arkansas Razorbacks basketball team. They get Mika back.
0: Yeah, Mika, big 7-foot freshman.
1: They say he can play. They say he can play, man. He's eligible. He is eligible. Wow. Yeah, man.
0: This is a stacked Razorback team.
1: Yeah, they
0: even the reclassified freshman is a man child as well. Mm. That's going to be coming off the bench as a backup. He's like 6'10", 230, 240 of straight muscle. And then the other reclassified freshman is a sharpshooter. And it's just like, I don't see how they're going to get around on the floor. I mean, it's like, seriously, it's like.
4: All from overseas?
0: No, only one from overseas. They got
1: Mika's from overseas.
0: From overseas, and they got the big 7'3" Russian that came in from overseas as well, who's a pro player overseas.
1: Everybody else from right here, buddy.
0: Yeah, now Jeremiah Wilkerson is a 20-point average player last year down in Georgia.
1: Point
0: guard for Georgia. He averaged 20 points last year. 3-point threat, like, whoa. Powered them all those games. Then you got Billy the Goat coming back this season. I mean, I'm like, oh my gosh. We wondered why the other players had left. We understand.
1: Yeah.
0: We understand.
1: Yeah, 100%. Malik Thomas, like, when am I coming back?
0: Why?
1: I'm a lower my draft stock because I ain't going to get no shots up.
0: Yeah, he gonna get enough. It's not enough balls up there on the floor.
1: So he wasn't. Yeah, ain't no way he's staying. I don't blame him.
0: I don't blame him either.
1: Because he was a first round draft pick. They just took him in the second round.
0: Yeah,
1: he most definitely was a first round draft.
0: Yeah, he's gonna show up. He's gonna play this season for Cleveland. So I'm just ready to see that this season too. But hey, wraps it up for us. A week. Ryan, what you doing this weekend, man?
4: I'm trying to win some tickets to Orchestra Noir.
0: I told somebody else was gonna ask, didn't?
1: Yeah, we've been talking about it all morning.
4: So when I leave here, I'm gonna call the power people poll number and
1: that man say he gonna call up. He finna leave up here and then call up here. that's gangster right there. I like the way you laid that out. Just a reminder: get right with the court.
0: Yeah, that's tomorrow morning.
1: Tomorrow morning, starts at 9 a.m. It will run through 1 p.m. And that's it. 410, 41 Markham Street.
0: Yeah, you want to get downtown.
1: It's at the Circuit Court building. Hey, man, if you want to get your child support straight, if you want to get your fees straight, your fines straight.
0: You got some FTAs.
1: And you ain't got to worry about going to jail at all. Get down there to the courthouse.
4: You gotta get there early.
1: Yeah, like Honorable said. Yeah, she said. Yeah, they closing them on time, and don't think you gonna show up at 9 with your iced coffee
4: in hand.
1: Yeah, and your slides like you on your way to go chill
0: at
1: the lake.
0: Going before a judge.
1: Yeah, but I'm just saying, don't think you gonna get there at 9 and just walk in the building like they waiting on you. It's gonna be a line, brother. So you probably want to get there about 7:30.
0: You got
1: you one of them little folding chairs or something.
0: Yeah. I mean, just go in there and go handle your business so you can actually ride around and not be worried about going to jail this weekend. But we got Power Jocks out broadcasting live later today. Trey's gonna be live 12 to 2 at the Big Lot, Chris Crane's Big Lot, and then of course CTC is gonna be live tonight. Tailgate takeover down at Bryan High School. Little Rock Central Tigers taking on Bryan High School, 6 to 7. We'll be out there broadcasting live. I'll actually be at that game on the sideline.
1: Tailgate takeover. Game.
0: Yep, tailgate takeover. Then, of course, Trey's live tomorrow at the Big Lot as well. It is going on, of course, from 11 to 1 out in Benton. Big Lot back-to-back days. Then catch your man Stack 3 at Cricket on tomorrow off University from 2 to 4. Waiving activation fees as well as getting great deals. And if you didn't know, Cricket now has home internet, 300 meg internet. So you can actually put those two together. You can get a line and the internet for as low as $75 a month. So how much you paying for your phone bill? If you're paying more than $100 for 4 lines, unlimited talk, text, and data, you're paying way too much. But come see me tomorrow, Cricket. I possibly will have Orchestra Noir tickets unless Ryan gets them from me, because I'll have the last pair tomorrow. But check it out. Some guy named Stack 3 is on the way next with the mix. So get ready for that right there as well. First things first, though, Keith, you got a message from DraftKings as well?
1: Yeah, man. You know, I got to get that in because, of course, the weekend is here, and it is football season, and it is back. And when I say we are happy to have some football, it gets no better than DraftKings, the number one sports book for live betting. 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
0: All right, wraps it up for us. 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
8: With a look at your Southern Bancorp traffic this Friday morning, state police working an accident on State Highway 10. It's about 3.5 miles northwest of Highway 300. All lanes are impacted. Other than that, we're seeing no major issues. Remember, slow down, phone down, let's buckle up and be careful, and have a wonderful weekend. That's your Southern Bancorp traffic. Southern Bancorp, wealth builders for everyone, now serving Little Rock with the Arkansas Traffic Network. I'm Paul Weber.
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0: What's up?
1: What's up?
0: See all that whispering. Man, what's up? What's up? What's up?
1: What's up?
0: What's up? See all that whispering. Man, what's up? Where approach me like a man.
2: It's your boy Boosie Badass, and I'm chilling in the mix with Special K.
3: Go ahead, boy. You know you scared, boy. That savage life, you ain't ready for that, boy. Keep mugging that. He acting bad like Michael Jackson. Go ahead and answer.
1: What's up?
4: What's up?
1: What's up?
4: What's up?
1: What's up?
4: What's up?
1: What's up?
4: What's up?
1: What's up?
4: What's up?
1: What's up?
4: What's up?
1: What's up?
4: What's up?
1: What's up?
4: What's up?
1: What's up?
3: But we got a problem. What's up, wrong? We can do this right now. You know how I get down. Man,
5: hey.
3: You, your mama, your whole.

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She rolling switches for her chickens. I bought my they getting bent up off the liquor. She love my licorice, I let her lick it. They say money make act jiggerish. Elise Hill figure.

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0: morning show. Trying to help a poor brother out. He's married with two young kids, and every time he visits his parents, they love talking about what he did in his past. All the bad things. He told his parents, that's not good because it could influence my kids. But they tell him to suck it up because you did it. Par listeners, he wants them to stop. What do you think?
1: Most kids want to be like their father. So why are you introducing them to these bad things that he did?
2: My dad coming in my barbershop, yo, and just talk my pad like it ain't, yo.
3: Joey.
2: Every day, man, I be wanting to run him out of there. I got two kids. My daughter didn't get in no trouble. My son, how you get suspended? Why are you suspended? Us. Smoking cigarettes and shooting dice behind the suspension building.
3: Hey,
2: I tell my grandkids what he did. Yeah, I tell the kids. You created them bad memories. More bad than good.
0: Hey, my question, are you telling the kids the good things he did also?
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3: Yeah. Oh, yeah. 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It's cool.

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0: Friday. It's King inside your At Work Power Network. Sitting there for Stack 3. Definitely came back to get some more of it. As you should too. 501-381-0923. Get your request in on this Friday so we can, slide into the weekend like we should. And listen, the Delta Expo is here. We didn't pull it up on, it didn't pull it up on us. How about that? Shout out to everybody who won tickets to go see not only Mike Clark Jr., but Sir Charles Jones as well. You know, big set. Bad news. Yeah. Bunch of things going on. The Delta Expo tonight. You ready? You got your ticket. Okay, cool. Yeah. So shout out to everybody who won tickets for that. Then, of course, tomorrow, another big night for the Delta Expo with vendors shopping, more live performances, and that's for everybody. Tonight, it's the grown folks. You know what I'm saying? It's the grown folks tonight. You know what I'm saying? Mike Clark Jr. Sir Charles Jones. Yeah. Big set, bad news, all on the show. The Delta Expo tonight and tomorrow night. Pine Bluff Convention Center in the Bluff. Yeah. So shout out to everybody once again who won tickets with us. And we're going to just get out there and do what we do. Enjoy getting into the weekend like we should. Weather good. Looking good. Feeling good. Getting some more. We got some Zeddy Wheel on the way. YK Niece, Tyler, your request. Let's do it all on a big station. 923 Jams.
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0: The Network Power Network with Tyler. Is it love? Should be. Especially here on the Power. It's Kinga. Getting some more of it. Some more love. And giving all of that. Yeah. And don't forget, we outside this weekend. I'm talking about all weekend. Even going into next week. So today, here in about maybe an hour or so. More than an hour. 12 p.m. So we almost there. Trade will be live out at the big lot in Benson. Right? You pulling up? Yes, he got tickets on location. So you can pull up on them 12 to 2. The big lot in Benton. Catch Trey Day today. Also, you catch CTC out later on from 6 to 7 for the tailgate takeover. He'll be at Bryan High School as they host Little Rock Central. And yes, CTC will have them tickets on deck. What tickets? The biggest tickets. You know what's going on. And if you don't, he going to put you on game. How about that? Tomorrow, you can catch Trey Day out 11 a.m. to 1 p.m. at the Big Lot in Benton with more tickets on him. Also, Stack 3, he'll be out at Cricket from 2 to 4 tomorrow on Saturday. University right here in Little Rock. Pull up on him at Cricket. Of course, he's going to have tickets. What I mean, win free tickets to, guess what? The Arkansas State Fair. Yeah, at each and every one of these locations. So we putting you on, making sure you ain't got to spend the money on the tickets, at least. How about that? More jams on the way. Future, Drake, Beyonce, B2K, yo, request. Let's do it. On a Friday at the big station, it's Kinga, 923 Jams.
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3: 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I watch Friday 1, 2, and 3. So I know that movie's about smoking weed. I used to watch Cheech and Chong. I used to sneak and watch that. So I didn't watch some weed movies, Joe. Not that I know anything about 3.5s and, getting the munchies. I don't know anything about that. Wanting to go to McDonald's after you smoke the weed. I don't know nothing about it's better to roll with your own fingers than use a roller. I don't know anything about that. I don't know anything about it's better to use a grinder than use your own fingers. I don't know nothing about that. Well, all I'm saying is Shaheed gonna throw you a little something for the 100. It is what it is at the dispensary.
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1: 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Just play the game one way. You hit a ball in the gap, run. 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
1: Dougie, y'all told me he been on some positive, yeah, yeah. Lately, I just want to show up and body some, yeah, yeah. Always been a little mathematician. Lately, this cash I'm getting got me losing count of these bags. I've been moving too fast. Hard times don't last. Remember when cops are rats talking out my, boy, you ain't but a...

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1: 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Miami. 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

0: 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Let me know what you're trying to hear on your Fridays. You at work, of course, or if you're moving around the city or the state, you just got something that jam you trying to hear. Hey, I got you. Hey, listen, the Orchestra Noir is finally here. The Culture 2000 Tour 2. Two times around. Robinson Center. It's going up tomorrow at the Robinson Center. You got your tickets? Did you win tickets right here on the big station? If you did, shout out to you. Orchestra Noir, the Culture 2000 Tour 2 tomorrow downtown at the Robinson Center. So, yeah, if you didn't win your tickets, it's cool. You can still pull up and get a ticket at the door. I'm just saying. Shout out to CTC. He going to be out there turning that thing up. Yeah. How we supposed to do? More jams on the way from Drake, J. Cole, your request, all on a Friday. It's out your At Work Power Network. Let's get some more of it. It's King of Big Station, 923 Jams.
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5: Here's a big question about a small device. Is your phone helping you build a meaningful life or quietly getting in the way? Social scientist Arthur Brooks, who wrote a book on exactly this, says the phone itself isn't the enemy. The trouble starts when we use our phones to escape the very things that give life meaning. Deep relationships, creativity, even a little healthy boredom. And that boredom matters more than you'd think. It's when your mind wanders, daydreams, and stumbles onto your best ideas. So Brooks offers three simple rules he says will change your life. Number one, don't pick up your phone for the first hour after you wake up. Two, put it away at meals. That time belongs to the people you're with. Three, set it aside for the last hour before bedtime. Try doing that for a week and see if it changes how you feel. I'm Dr. Sanjay Gupta, helping you live a better life.
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0: 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It's King Inside Your Network. Power Network sitting in for Stack 3. Getting some more of it for sure. You can too at 501-381-0923. And of course, we live on location all weekend long. And you can win free tickets to the Arkansas State Fair and much more at each one of these live broadcasts. We'll be kicking it off with Trade Day every day, all day here in about, next hour. How about that? He'll be at the Big Lot in Benton from 12 to 2 p.m. today. So you can pull up on him and win free tickets to the Arkansas State Fair and more. And this evening, check out CTC. He'll be broadcasting live 6 to 7 at the Tailgate Takeover at Bryan High School. They'll be hosting Little Rock Central. So pull up on CTC 6 to 7 for the Tailgate Takeover at Bryant. We'll have tickets to the Arkansas State Fair as well. Then on tomorrow, catch Trey there. He'll be back out at the Big Lot in Benton from 11 a.m. to 1 p.m. And also, Stack 3 will be out 2 to 4. Cricket on University tomorrow with them tickets to the Arkansas State Fair. Yeah, we moving and grooving. What you got going on this Friday? Keep it locked. More jams on the way. Chris Brown, Jacquees. We'll do some Coco Jones. And we'll be checking in with Trey next hour. Right here on a big station with Kinga. Get some more of it on 923 Jams.
1: Trying to help a power brother out. Been with his girl now for 6 years. They talked about marriage, so he dropped on his knees and asked her, baby, will you marry me? 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And he's saying, if you don't want to marry me, it's time for me to go. Power listeners, how do you feel? Agree or disagree with this brother?
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2: 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I don't want her. 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

let's get the party started. See you at the bar, you was hardly talking. That's when I knew that your heart was scarring. 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

0: it inside your lunch hour. David Timms Radius is Kinga. Getting some more of it inside your At Work Power Network. We'll be checking in with Trey here shortly. He's out at the big lot in Benton, so pull up on him. You know what I'm talking about? Let's get into T.I. for real. 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

0: I'm him. 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Somebody tell them people Mr. Hem is here.
1: Whoa, whoa, whoa, whoa, whoa, whoa.
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0: Put me in a place on the map, cause I'm him. 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Somebody tell them people Mr. Hem is here.
1: Whoa, whoa, whoa, whoa, whoa, whoa.
0: Mr. Hem is here.
1: Whoa, whoa, whoa, whoa, whoa, whoa.
0: Mr. Hem.
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a.m. 6 days a week with the Broadway Joe Morning Show, featuring the lead dog and comedian Keith Gleason. 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

What's up? This your boy Joe Johnson. 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

0: Coming Too Hard for the Radio on a Friday. It's Kinga sitting in for the homie Stack 3 and checking in with Trey Day every day, all day. Trey, what's good?
1: King Akeem, man, it is all good out here. I'm glad it cooled down just a little bit now. It's still warm, but now I feel like I can walk the big lot, you know what I mean, without getting sunburned and super exhausted out there. You know, I'm a light-skinned brother, Pete. I got to put on some lotion, man. All right, we are live at the big lot in Benton right off exit 121 Alcoa Road. It is on and popping out here, man. I brought some tickets with me. Yeah. I got the tickets for tonight. Yeah. The Delta Expo kicks off. Big Blue Show down in the Bluff, man. We got Mike Clark Jr. coming through. We got Big Set. We got Sir Charles. It's going to be epic tonight. Tomorrow is Orchestra Noir. I actually have a couple pair of Orchestra Noir tickets to give away. And you know, with this little cool in the air in the mornings, that lets you know that the Arkansas State Fair ain't too far away. Ain't too far away. So we got a family four-pack of State Fair tickets with a parking pass. With a parking pass. So we're hooking you up this year at the fair. So come on through, holler at me. Exit 121 Alcoa Road. I'm here till 2 o'clock in Benton, and they call this the Big Lot for a reason. My guy Petey, mine as they call him down there, and Mariana, man, he is doing it big with these deals. Talk to me about what we got going on this weekend at the Big Lot.
2: Well, I tell you what, if you come in and you're going to meet a lot of great salesmen here on the Big Lot and up at the top, if you come in, we got some great selections on some nice cars, nice managers to work with, and we got a lot of great deals, and we're going to make sure you ride today. So come on down.
1: Is it true that the best time to buy a car is at the end of the month? I've heard that from a bunch of different people.
2: Yes,
1: I didn't.
2: Yes, because we want to move some cars and you're gonna make sure you ride.
1: So you can get a real good deal then this weekend because it is the end of the month.
2: It's the end of the month. Come on out, you're gonna get a good deal.
1: That's what's up. Yeah. And because you guys are the Big Lot, that I'm guessing that gives you guys a lot more power, a lot more flexibility in order to work with people, prices, credit, all that kind of stuff, right?
2: Yeah.
1: Dude.
2: And we got a great group of managers that can handle it.
1: Cool. So come on by. Holler at my guy, Pete.
2: Yeah.
1: Or any of the sales staff here. But Pete really going to take care of you, man. You good people. I bet you can cook, too, being from Mariana.
2: Oh, yeah, I can cook. I can eat, too. I can eat and cook. I can do it both. Yeah.
1: Let them cook you up a good deal, man, so you can eat some of that right here. Exit 121 Alcoa Road in Benton at the Big Lot. Live till 2. It's your man, Trey Day. On location for the People Station. Yo, Akeem, hit that face card for me. Skiller, baby. People Station. Power 923 Jams. Let's go.
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0: 10. Girl, you a 10, girl, you a 10, girl, you a 10. 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Girl, you a 10, girl, you a 10, girl, you a 10.
1: You're tapped in with Necessary King of.
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0: 923 Jam and Quan, risking it all on 923 Jams, 1233 in the capital city. It's Kinga, getting some more of it. Let's head back out to Benton with Trey Day at the Big Lodge. Trey, what's good?
1: Hey, what's going on, Akeem? Yes, sir. Exit 121 out Core Road, right off I-30, the spot to be. I'm going to walk the big lot here in a few so I can get an up-close look at some of these vehicles, man. Tina already picking me out some. I don't know, man. I need something that can fit some kids now. That's a little two-seater. Ain't going to do nothing for you. Bye. I need to be able to bring school supplies and soccer gear and basketball and tennis. We got a lot of activity. I need an SUV. Is what I'm looking at over here, man. And the Big Lot has it all. They have something for everybody, for sure. Cars, trucks, SUVs, even EVs. A huge selection. Come on through, holler at us. 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And don't worry about your credit. They have deals that can actually improve your credit buying through the Big Lot. They'll show you all how it's done. Talk to one of the great salespeople here and come by and see me for these free tickets. I got a lot of them, man. We're going to the Delta Expo tonight. Big Blues Show with Mike Clark Jr. kicking it all off. Of course, they're doing it big also tomorrow at Orchestra Noir. I got a couple pair of tickets for that. Orchestra Noir going down at the Robinson Center. Have you ever been to that? It is off the chain. It is the full orchestra, but they do like R&B joints from back in the day. They do hip-hop joints. It is an experience you really don't want to miss. They only come maybe once a year if you're lucky, and since Little Rock showed out last year, they're coming back again this year. So get your tickets for that free with me here today until 2 o'clock. 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Take the extra 10, 15 minutes. I'll make it worth your while. Chris Crane, the difference is right here at the Big Lot. 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

0: Bluff bound, Mike Clark Jr. putting them cups in the air on the People's Station, Power 923. And let's check back in with Trey Day. He's out there in Benton at the Big Lots. Trey, what you got going on out there?
1: Man, I should have just took a video. We had the whole line dance going on, man. You were jamming, bro. I appreciate you. We got tickets for that show tonight, as a matter of fact. Let me see what we got. It is Miss Tina!
2: Hey!
1: There you go, Miss Tina. Congratulations.
2: Thank you.
1: Man, you just heard on the radio, you're going to see him live in person tonight.
2: Yes, with the cups in the air.
1: Bring the Power 92 cup. That would look better in the air.
2: Okay, I got you. Yes, for you, Trey.
1: Miss Tina, man, you were talking, you said some people don't know the phrase that pays. You do know it, right?
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1: There you go. You're going to the show tonight. Pine Bluff, get ready. It is going down, the Delta Expo. Big show tonight. Big set will be there. Mike Clark Jr., as I previously mentioned. Sir Charles, the legend. Sir Charles.
2: Anybody lonely?
1: Hey, watch out now. See, she got it going on, man. She's going to bring the party to Pine Bluff tonight. You heard me? All right, we also got more tickets for Orchestra Noir. That'll happen tomorrow night. That's going to be crazy. And what else? The State Fair. The State Fair. A lot of people want them tickets. I ain't mad at you, man. It's a family four-pack with a parking pass. We'll give that away next hour before we get out of here at 2 o'clock. Now, I know you might be at work right now and you can't get off, but listen, I'm going to be back here tomorrow, so no excuses. Today, tomorrow, whenever it is, you got to make your deal this weekend because it is the final weekend of the month. Your best time to buy a vehicle. You heard Petey earlier, man. He said, look, we got to hit this quota, got to get these vehicles off the lot. And with a lot this big, the big lot, they got a lot of vehicles to move. So you can have a fantastic deal. Car, truck, SUV, EV. I told you I'm going to walk the lot, man. We need to do that here when I send it back to Hakeem because somebody, they're marking down vehicles right now and they washing them too. They having them good for the weekend. So that's crazy. I can't wait to get out there and see what they working with. So come by, holler at the great sales staff. Don't worry about your credit. They got every make and model. And the good thing about Chris Crane is his buying power is immense. If they don't have exactly what you want on the lot, they can get it here within about 24 hours. I know this one person a couple months ago, they wanted an SUV, but it was one of those SUVs that didn't have the automatic thing. Like, you put your foot under the SUV and you see the backlash pop out. They didn't have that version here, but they got it for them the very next day. Cool. So that's, yeah, if everything you want in a vehicle, I promise you, they can find it for you and have it here on the lot if they don't already. So this is your next spot to buy a car, baby. Chris Crane, Dodge, Jeep, Ram. We are live. Exit 121 Alcoa Road at the Big Lot in Benton. Come see me. I'm here till 2. You man, Trey Day, live on location for the People Station, baby. 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
4: We're talking about it because it's in the news. 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

Young Miami spinning that, jamming on the People Station, Power 923, inside your 1 o'clock hour on your Friday. Look, we'll be checking back in with Trey Day here shortly. He's out at Benton at the Big Lots with Arkansas State Fair tickets on him. So pull up on him for that. We're inside. Some more jams for you. Got something you want to hear? Tap in. 501-381-0923. Let's get into this Cardi B, and it's called I.

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1: You ain't even tell me what just happened.
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0: 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It's Kega, Sajja at Work, Power Network. Let's head back out to Benton. Check in with Trey Day. He's out at the Big Lots. Trey, what's good?
1: What's up, brother? We got a couple more tickets we got to give away this hour. Orchestra Noir coming through tomorrow night at the Robinson Center. And then we're just a couple weeks away from that Arkansas State Fair. We got a family four-pack with a parking pass to give away for that as well before 2 o'clock. So you got about 30, 40 minutes to get on through and come see me, man. Trade every day, all day, right off 121, exit 121, Alcoa Road off I-30 in Benton. We are at the Big Lot, and I got my guy, Big Ant. That just fits. Big Ant, Big Lot. Yeah, yeah. You know what I mean? What's going on this weekend here, man?
2: Man, we got hot deals on wheels, man. We got all type of trucks, cars, everything. Y'all come check us out. When y'all come down here, make sure y'all ask for Big Ant. I got the best deals here. Y'all can find me here on the lot, or y'all can look me up on social media.
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1: There you go.
2: Rolling with Big Ant.
1: There you go, man. Holla at my guy, man. He originally from Eudora, but he up here now.
2: Man.
1: It's the big city for you, man.
2: Yeah, man. It's a lot of different from the country, man.
1: I love it, though, man. And I told you, I go through that way a lot, usually 4 or 5 times a year. And you need a safe, reliable vehicle to get from point A to point B.
2: Exactly.
1: You know it. And you got to be looking good while you do it.
2: Exactly, man.
1: And this is the time of the month. It's the end of the month, so it's always
2: it's
1: a great time
2: to
1: buy
2: it. Best deals, man.
1: Yeah. That's a true statement. Best deals at the end of the month. So come on through here and get the hookup. Now, a question I get asked a lot is, do y'all work with the credit and all that kind
2: of
1: stuff?
2: Yeah, we work with all type of credit situations. I'm talking about bankruptcies, the whole nine.
1: Oh, really?
2: Yes, we work with them all. First time buyers, bankruptcies, the whole nine. It don't matter what your credit situation is looking like. Just come on out here and give us a try. We can get you done.
1: I've heard that you can actually improve your credit through buying a vehicle here, making the payments on time and all that kind of stuff. That's true.
2: If you come and make a purchase and then you make your first 12 payments on time, you will see an improvement on your credit for sure.
1: And you have a bomb ride.
2: 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You didn't
1: love it, man. I was just talking in the booth over here, and they told me $17,000 off the new Ram. I don't know if he was mistaken telling me that, but since he told me, I'm gonna announce it on the radio.
2: Hey, for real. Hey, we got so much money. We taking off D cars. It's insane.
1: And then the new Jeeps. He was telling me the Jeep Cherokees. Those are 0% for 72 months on some of them. Y'all going crazy with some of these, man. Yeah,
2: it's insane deals, man.
1: Love it.
2: If you miss it, hey, I don't know what to tell you.
1: Big Ed, man, come by, holla at him, man. I'm going to be back here tomorrow, by the way. And usually on Saturdays, we do some food out here. Yep. So if you are stuck at work right now, come on through tomorrow. Holla at me and Big Ed. Maybe we'll see if we can get some of that chicken.
2: Exactly.
1: Get some of that chicken
2: out
1: here.
2: Food in the car.
1: Hey, broadcasting live on location, exit 121 on Core Road. Big Lot in Benton with my guy Big Ed. It's your man Trey Day for the People Station on location. 923 Jams.
0: Yeah.

0: Hey, what's good, y'all? It's Rampage Wood. And you know, anytime I'm in the city, I'm locked in to Power 92 Jams, the People Station. Be sure to download the app for the latest music and news on the go. Let's get it.
1: I used to think about immature things. You know, like, do you love me? Do you want me? Are you gonna call me like you said you would? Is this really your real phone number?

0: Check. Should I dare to get no strings attached? Check. Should I ran down on you, no questions asked? Check. They check. They check. They check. Check.
1: Do I let them bump his gums or getting whacked?
0: Check.
1: Do I take his head off?
2: 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Kinga, get some more of it on the People Station, Power 923. Let's head back out to Benton on the Big Lots. 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Trey, what's good?
3: It's all good out here, King Akeem, man. They are moving vehicles off the lot for the end of the month. Today, tomorrow, your final days of the weekend, of course, to get on through here and take advantage of $17,000 off the new Rams. You heard right, $17,000. I don't think I've ever heard of a discount that big before in the car business, man. They're practically giving it away. Also, the new Jeep Cherokees, you can get those for zero down 72 months, man. It is a fantastic time to buy. The end of the month's always a good time to buy. I'm looking at this Nissan Rogue they got going on right now. That thing looks amazing. Looks like this couple just bought it right here. Hey, congratulations to y'all, man. That is an amazing vehicle. Looks off the chain, I must say. All right, so your next place to get a car, truck, SUV, EV is right here at the Big Lot. They got it for you on the Big Lot. And if they don't have it for you, exactly the specifications you want on your ride, they can have it for you within about 24 to 48 hours, man. You heard Big Ant earlier. He's going to get you taken care of. No matter your credit, your first time buyer, you've been through a bankruptcy, it does not matter to the Big Lot. They're going to find you a way to get into the new vehicle. I'm telling you, they make it happen here. Holler at the crew. Tell them I sent you Trey Day from Power 92 Jams, and they will get you set. Now, listen, I still got two more tickets I got to give away, and I'm going to do that the next time you hear from me. So give me about 10, 15 minutes. We'll pull some more names. We got the Orchestra Noir tickets for tomorrow night, and we got the tickets for the Arkansas State Fair coming to town here in about, what, 2-3 weeks now? We ain't too far, about 3 weeks. We ain't far from the fair now. Come on. You got to get through here. Oh, and I'll give you a parking pass as well. Family four-pack to the fair and a parking pass. But I'm only here for about another, 15, 30 minutes. We'll be back here tomorrow. If you're stuck at work, we'll be back here tomorrow, 11 to 1. So put that in your calendar. But hopefully you can join me today because I got these free tickets. I got to get out of here in just a few. We're broadcasting live on location, exit 121 Alcoa Road in Benton, the Big Lot, right off I-30 for the People Station. 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

0: On the People Station, Power 923 with Ye and Miss Lauryn Hill. It's called I Can't Wait. It's necessary. King could get some more of it. Inside your At Work Power Network. Let's head back out to Benton and the Big Lots and Trey Day Every Day All Day. Trey, what's good?
1: All right, Akeem, we're going to wrap things up here from the Big Lot today. But if you miss me, don't worry. I'm going to be back here tomorrow, 11 to 1, 11 to 1, 11 to 1 tomorrow. Right back here at the Big Lot for the big end of the month sale. $17,000 off a Ram. You can take that $17,000 and buy you another car, man. That's crazy savings. I don't know how they doing it, man. $17,000 off the Ram. 0%, 72 months on these new Jeep Cherokees. They got something for everybody, man. Car, truck, SUV, EV, whatever you might need in your life, they got it for you here at the Big Lot, and they work with everybody. As you heard Big Ant earlier, he worked with somebody the other day who went through a bankruptcy, still able to get him in a new ride, no problem, man. So come on through here, holla at the crew, Big Lot. They open today, open tomorrow. As I said, I'll be here from 11 to 1 tomorrow. Let's pull some names. Let me see my last two winners. Stacy Davidson, you are going to the Arkansas State Fair. Stacy Davidson, congratulations. And my Orchestra Noir tickets, D-Lo D. Come get this microphone.
2: Yes.
1: Congratulations.
2: Thank you, thank you, thank you. I'm so excited.
1: Me too.
2: Yes.
1: That Orchestra Noir show looks, for those of y'all who ain't seen it, it's, and I haven't seen it. Have you seen it?
2: No, I have not.
1: Oh,
2: I'm ready to turn up.
1: It's like a full orchestra, but they play all the jams. You know what I'm saying? Yeah, even R&B though, from back in the day.
2: That's like what I see.
1: Man, it's going to be crazy. It's going to be amazing. I can't wait. I'm super excited. So I'm glad you're excited too.
2: I am very excited. I'm so thankful.
1: Yeah, and you're going for free.
2: I know. That's even better.
1: We appreciate you coming through, man. Thank you so much. And hey, enjoy that Power 92 cup. Put your cup in the air. Hey.
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1: You heard it from D. That's how easy it is right here. We at the Big Lot once again. Join me tomorrow, 11 to 1. Christian the Comedian is going to be right down the street at Bryant High tonight, taking on Little Rock Central. You going to be there?
3: I'll be there.
1: Who going to win, Bryant or Central?
3: Bryant.
1: She's looking at me like I'm crazy.
3: The Hornets.
1: Bryant been having a little tough start to the season now.
3: All right.
1: Okay. All right. We're going to see. We're going to see. 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
1: Caribbean girl, me know for tick, me know for top. 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
4: 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Talk big t-shirt, Billy. 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

0: I'm stylish. Talk big t-shirt, Billy. Watch on my wrist, but I want that diamond. 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

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Tonight.

What up, fam? This your boy, Big Sick. Dances of a woman, oh, she ain't got it. You know, whenever I'm in the city, I'm tuned in to Power 92 Jam, the People Station. 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
1: 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Not now, but right now. Let's get it.

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0: TIP and Summer Walker, People Station 92.3, Trey Day back in the studio. Shout out to everybody who came out with me this morning and hung out with your boy. We'll do it again tomorrow from 11 to 1. Also, we'll be out tonight, CTC, at the Bryant Little Rock Central game over at Bryant High. And Stack 3 will be live tomorrow as well, 2 to 4 at Cricket on University. Real quick, let me send a shout out to Guatney Chevrolet. You talk about some fantastic deals on the north side. 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Hey, they've been in business since 1957. 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
2: 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Married for 10 years. Her husband died 4 years ago. She met a new guy 2 years ago. They're now engaged to be married. They got into a heated argument. She left home, didn't tell him where she was going. When she returned home the next day, she found out that he had flushed her dead husband's ashes down the toilet. She's wondering, can she forgive him and still go through with this wedding or not? Give her some advice.
3: Tell that man to keep rock. Because if he that insecure over a dead man's ashes, just imagine what he'd be over if she was... Nah, he a narcissist. No.
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0: 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Girl, you a 10, girl, you a 10, girl, you a 10. 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
3: Good afternoon. I'm John Runyon. Here's your Southern Bancorp traffic. Well, so far so good this afternoon. No accidents report as of yet. I-40 east and west are running smooth. No issues along 630 in downtown Little Rock. Same thing for the intersection of 430 and I-30 in southwest Little Rock. That's a look at your traffic. Buckle up and be safe. Southern Bancorp, wealth builders for everyone, now serving Little Rock. On the Arkansas Traffic Network, I'm John Runyon.
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0: All right. Coming up tonight, we'll be live from Bryant, Little Rock Central, taking on the Bryant Hornets. 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We are at the Big Lot in Benton once again, 11 to 1 with me, Trey Day, 11 to 1. And then we'll be live at Cricket on University with Stack 3 from 2 to 4. 2 to 4. So 11 to 1, 2 to 4. Those are your live broadcast times tomorrow in Benton and Little Rock, respectively. 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
8: Good afternoon. I'm John Runyon. Here's your Southern Bancorp traffic. Well, so far so good this afternoon. No accidents report as of yet. I-40 east and west are running smooth. No issues along 630 in downtown Little Rock. Same thing for the intersection of 430 and I-30 in southwest Little Rock. That's a look at your traffic. Buckle up and be safe. Southern Bancorp, wealth builders for everyone, now serving Little Rock. On the Arkansas Traffic Network, I'm John Runyon.
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6: Good afternoon. I'm John Runyon. Here's your Southern Bancorp traffic. Well, it's pretty quiet today. No accident report as of yet. We do have some light traffic on I-30 westbound and the 430 interchange in southwest Little Rock, but not too shabby there. A little bit of traffic around I-57 as you head into Jacksonville, too, with that construction there. That's a look at your traffic. Buckle up and be safe. Southern Bancorp, wealth builders for everyone, now serving Little Rock. On the Arkansas Traffic Network, I'm John Runyon.
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0: 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Falling hard on another hemisphere. Somebody tell them people Mr. Hem is here.
1: Whoa, whoa, whoa, whoa, whoa, whoa.
0: Mr. Hem.

0: You could put me any place on the map, cause I'm him. Never chase bread, chase the vision. 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Somebody tell them people Mr. Hem is here.
1: Whoa, whoa, whoa, whoa, whoa, whoa.
0: Mr. Hem is here.
1: Whoa, whoa, whoa, whoa, whoa, whoa.
0: Mr. Hem.
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0: 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Baby, take you to the house, live and local from West Little Rock to your block. 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
5: Good afternoon. I'm John Runyon. Here's your Southern Bancorp traffic. Well, no issues as of yet as we get ready for the weekend. We do have some minor traffic along I-30 westbound as you head towards Bryant coming out of Little Rock, so be careful there. Also, be careful on I-30 eastbound as you get onto I-40 in North Little Rock. Outside of that, everything else looks to be running smooth. That's a look at your traffic. Buckle up and be safe. Southern Bancorp, wealth builders for everyone, now serving Little Rock. On the Arkansas Traffic Network, I'm John Runyon.
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0: 923 Jams. What is that, a Nelly sample right there? Hey, got a shout out. I got a kick right quick. 6-7. It's Heaven. Hey, shout out to my girl Heaven with the city of Little Rock. Great virtually meeting you today. We only talked on the phone, but next time I'm down at City Hall doing my sister city thing, the Mayor Scott and the crew, I'm going to come say hi to you. Got a shout out to everybody over there. Bridge, Joycelyn, just that Amber, that James, they're all amazing, man. 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
5: Good afternoon. I'm John Runyon. Here's your Southern Bancorp traffic. Well, it looks like we do have an accident on I-40 eastbound. This is before you get to Maumelle, and it's over on the right side. It's not necessarily blocking traffic, but obviously things have slowed down on I-40 eastbound in that area. So do be careful there. Outside of that, everything else looks to be running smooth. That's a look at your traffic. Buckle up and be safe. Southern Bancorp, wealth builders for everyone, now serving Little Rock. On the Arkansas Traffic Network, I'm John Runyon.
6: 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Put the phone down. Slow down. Those fines are double and lives are on the line. Work zones are short. 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Slow down, phone down. 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
1: Trying to help a poor brother out. He's married with two young kids, and every time he visits his parents, they love talking about what he did in his past. All the bad things. He told his parents, that's not good because it could influence my kids. But they tell him to suck it up because you did it. Poor listeners, he wants them to stop. What do you think?
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2: 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What are you going to do when I keep going? Now, that's what I want to know. 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Because I'm going to keep doing it because you called Broadway Joe and told Broadway Joe and y'all put it on the radio. You ain't going to do nothing. Shut up. You done it. We laughing about it. You ain't going to do nothing. I'm going to tell your wife what you done too, baby. You better watch it with one eye open.
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9: Good afternoon. I'm John Runyon. Here's your Southern Bancorp traffic. Well, it looks like we do have an accident on I-40 eastbound. This is before you get to Maumelle, and it's over on the right side. It's not necessarily blocking traffic, but obviously things have slowed down on I-40 eastbound in that area. So do be careful there. Outside of that, everything else looks to be running smooth. That's a look at your traffic. Buckle up and be safe. Southern Bancorp, wealth builders for everyone, now serving Little Rock. On the Arkansas Traffic Network, I'm John Runyon.
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0: 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Your Drive Time Mini Mix live at 5. Dr. Feelgood on the wheels of steel. Trey Day on the mic. Give me some music, man. Drive Time Mini Mix. You know we get down for the Rock Town on a fresh Friday. It is now officially your weekend, baby, baby. Hey, we are live tonight at Bryant High as they take on Little Rock Central. Live broadcast with CTC starts at 6 o'clock from Bryant, and should be a good one. Should be a good one. Also, tomorrow, join me, Trey Day, 11 to 1 at the Big Lot in Benton. I'll give away free tickets for the Arkansas State Fair and tomorrow night's Orchestra Noir show. And then Stack 3 will follow me from 2 to 4 at Cricket on University. He'll have those same tickets. Hey, real quick, let me send a shout out to Tiffany Mays O'Gwen. She wants to welcome you to your weekend as well, but please, she has to remind you to drive safe because we got a lot of dumb, distracted, and drunk drivers out here on the weekends. Power people, if you get hit, please call 911, of course, and then reach out to Tiffany Mays O'Gwen so she can start handling your case from the jump. That's how you get paid the most, man. 501-372-6303. 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Tiffany handles all of that stuff for you. And pain and suffering. 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So if you've been involved in a wreck recently or getting one here in the future, lock her number in your phone because you will need it. 501-372-6303. 501-372-6303. 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
6: Good afternoon. I'm John Runyon. Here's your Southern Bancorp traffic. Well, it looks like the accident's been cleared up on I-40 eastbound. Now, there is some debris on the road on I-40 that's kind of impacted some lanes as well as you head towards Maumelle. So be careful there. Still working that accident on I-30 eastbound in North Little Rock as you get onto I-40 as well. Traffic has kind of been delayed there too. That's a look at your traffic. Buckle up and be safe. Southern Bancorp, wealth builders for everyone, now serving Little Rock. On the Arkansas Traffic Network, I'm Jeff.
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4: Good afternoon. I'm John Runyon. Here's your Southern Bancorp traffic. Well, it looks like the accident's been cleared up on I-40 eastbound. Now, there is some debris on the road on I-40 that's kind of impacted some lanes as well as you head towards Maumelle, so be careful there. Still working that accident on I-30 eastbound in North Little Rock as you get onto I-40 as well. Traffic has kind of been delayed there, too. That's a look at your traffic. Buckle up and be safe. Southern Bancorp, wealth builders for everyone, now serving Little Rock. On the Arkansas Traffic Network, I'm John Runyon.
5: 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Slow down, phone down. Every work zone isn't just cones and signs, it's people trying to get home. In Arkansas, workers have been killed because drivers looked away for just a second. Put the phone down, slow down. Those fines are double and lives are on the line. Work zones are short. Staying focused isn't asking much. Slow down, phone down. Let's all make it home.
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0: be Trey Day taking it to the house for the weekend, baby. Usually CTC will be in studio next, but not today. He's doing another tailgate takeover. This time, Bryant. Hey, going down. Lil Rock Central. You look like you in Lil Rock Central colors over there, JC.
1: Hey, man, that's a KOKY jersey.
0: That's hard, though. That goes hard in the paint, bro. I'm going to need me one of those.
1: Yes, sir.
0: That is off the chain, bro. How you roll your ankle driving trucks?
1: I stepped in a hole, man. I stepped in a hole trying to get somebody to back it.
0: Wait. It's a good thing about radio. Nobody can see the limp, bro. Nobody can see it. All right. So tonight, big game. Bryant, Lil Rock Central, you want to put out a prediction?
1: I'm going to take Bryant, man.
0: Are you?
1: I'm going to take Bryant.
0: I think Bryant got something to prove, too, man. They had a rough start to the season, but Lil Rock Central look a lot better than the previous year. So it should be a good matchup. Tomorrow, join me from 11 to 1. I'll be out in Bryant's rival town, Benton, at the Big Lot. Have free tickets for the Arkansas State Fair. You know, that little cooler weather you felt in the morning, you know that's a sign. Arkansas State Fair ain't too far away.
1: It's here.
0: The fair coming up this year is starting 1 week later than usual. So October 16th is opening day. The Broadway Joe Morning Show will be live there, by the way, which will be real cool. But we'll give you some tickets for that. Family four-pack with a parking pass. So join us on location. You got to be on location to win those parking passes. Got to be on location. And we'll be live from Cricket tomorrow on University with Stack 3 from 2 to 4. So double the chances for you on location with the People's Station. All right, JC, you ready to do this, man?
1: Yes, sir.
0: How'd the video shoot go?
1: Oh, man, we had a ball.
0: I wish I could have been there, man.
1: Yes, sir.
0: I was telling the family, I was like, man, is there any way we could kind of wrap this up, maybe? I got plates that couldn't make it. But count me in on the next one. What was the name of the song?
1: Golden Brew.
0: Oh, yeah. Golden Brew. I probably don't need to be in that video, no way. But catch me on the next one, though. Catch me on the next one. All right, JC, my guy, JC McKellar, with my sister station, KOKY, who'll be here in the studio as CTC is doing his thing from the tailgate takeover in Bryant. Friday night football all over the state tonight. I'm headed to the north side, actually, man. North side PA taking on the North Little Rock Charging Wildcats. And I got a bet with my guy, Officer Norman, over there on the north side. So
1: Officer Norman, he about to lose.
0: Let's hope so, man. I like a free breakfast or a free lunch. You know what I'm saying? We'll see what happened, Norman. We're coming to your side of the city, baby. People Station 923. Let's go, yo.
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3: Trying to help a poor brother out. He's married with two young kids. And every time he visits his parents, they love talking about what he did in his past. All the bad things. He told his parents, that's not good because it could influence my kids. But they tell him to suck it up because you did it. Poor listeners, he wants them to stop. What do you think?
4: Most kids want to be like their father. So why are you introducing them to these bad things that he did?
5: My dad come in my barbershop, yo, and just talk my pad like it ain't, yo.
6: Joey.
5: Every day, man, I be wanting to run him out of there. I got two kids. My daughter didn't get in no trouble. My son, how you get suspended? Why are you suspended? Us. Smoking cigarettes and shooting dice behind the suspension building. Us.
6: Hey,
5: yes,
6: hey.
5: I tell my grandkids what he did. Yeah, I tell his kids. You created them bad memories. More bad than good.
3: Hey, my question, are you telling the kids the good things he did also?
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0: Yo, this weekend, join me, Trey Day. I'm live from the Big Lot in Benton. 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
12: Good afternoon. I'm John Runyon. Here's your Southern Bancorp traffic. Well, it looks like the accident's been cleared up on I-40 eastbound. Now, there is some debris on the road on I-40 that's kind of impacted some lanes as well as you head towards Maumelle, so be careful there. Still working that accident on I-30 eastbound in North Little Rock as you get onto I-40 as well. Traffic has kind of been delayed there, too. That's a look at your traffic. Buckle up and be safe. Southern Bancorp, wealth builders for everyone, now serving Little Rock. On the Arkansas Traffic Network, I'm John Runyon.
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18: Yeah. Ice.

Okay, okay, okay. 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
1: 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Your boy Stack 3 out here in support of number one for Little Rock Central. 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
0: Go Tigers, man. Listen, we're live on location with the Beaver Station, man. Come see us. Come take a pic. Throw a football. Do something. Let's kick it, man. We outside all weekend long, man. And don't forget, I got Stack 3 with me, so I might be able to give you a couple of Orchestra Noir tickets. You got to come see us. Keep it locked. 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

let's get the party started. See you at the bar, you was hardly talking. That's when I knew that your heart was scarring. Friends to lovers need a part to star in. Like, wait, babe, let me ask your pardon.

0: Big Dog CTC talking to you live at Bryan High School as they take on Central for the Power 923 Tailgate Takeover Game of the Week, brought to you by Chris Crane Dodge Jeep Ram and Chris Crane Hyundai. I'm telling you right now, this has been a game a lot of people have been talking about, right? We know it's great football going down all over the state, all right? That PA versus who they playing today. PA is going to be balling out against Northside today. And then we got the ball game with Jacksonville versus Josie Robinson, man, and I am here on the campus of Bryan High School where I graduated from, and Stack 3 is out here as well, man, and a good ball game is getting ready to tip off. Now, I'll tell you this, the fans are piled on the end, right? It is crazy out here. The atmosphere is always like I remember it, man. Out here at Bryan High School, you still got time to get here, man, just a few before kickoff, okay? Who you taking for the ball game? I'm curious, man. Let me know. I got to head back to the studios. I'll update you on all the high school scores later on. Plus, I plan on talking to Orchestra Noir. Yeah, man, that show is almost sold out, man. And I got to get Maestro on the phone before that show in Memphis tonight. Just want to know how excited they are about coming tomorrow night at the Robinson Center. Keep it locked, man. It's CTC broadcasting live from the Power 923 Tailgate Takeover, brought to you by Chris Crane, Dossie Brim, and the People Station Power. Now it's the damn show.
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3: As they say, if you keep it real, you get a better deal.
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3: No.

0: Oh, you know, I don't watch some movies. I watch Friday 1, 2, and 3. So I know that movie's about smoking weed. I used to watch Cheech and Chong. I used to sneak and watch that. So I didn't watch some weed movies, Joe. Not that I know anything about 3.5s and, you know, getting the munchies. I don't know anything about that. Wanting to go to McDonald's after you smoke some weed. I don't know nothing about it's better to roll with your own fingers than use a roller. I don't know anything about that. I don't know anything about it's better to use a grinder than use your own fingers. I don't know nothing about that. Well, all I'm saying is Shahid gonna throw you a little something for the 100. It is what it is at the dispensary.
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